0: Yeah, can you hear that energy they had in there? What an incredible original. I love Kerry texting in. Stampede, 100% on my hottest 100 list. It's so good. It is so good. You are absolutely loving it. We haven't got to the cover yet. Sean saying, I've had two coffees, no breakfast. Matching Genesis Owusu's energy.
1: Huge.
0: Damn. I love this. That was incredible. Dancing and screaming in the kitchen right now. And Fee from Nui checking in. I was at Genesis show last night. It was incredible. So much energy, passion and love. Definitely a beautiful community. I met some lovely people there. He is amazing. It's true.
1: Absolutely it is. One of the best performers this country has to offer. So that is the original. The people are already losing their minds, Concetta. We've given the clue that the song he's covering is in tons and tons of movies, TV shows, games, media, etc. All the guesses are rolling in. We've got Deb saying, I'm hoping that it's Red Right Hand.
2: On a gathering storm comes a tall, handsome man in a dusty black coat with a red right hand.
1: Oh. Some intergenerational Aussie icon on yeah. Aussie icon action. Could Genesis cover Nick Cave? We'll find out soon. And we got Nilo on the sunny coast saying it's got to be Goo Goo Dolls, Iris.

Two incredible songs with two completely different vibes. And guess what? I reckon Genesis could completely cover both and do it such justice. Mm-hmm. What song will he cover? Well, you just have to wait one song to find out. Right here, it's the Kid Laroi Pieces. Back with Genesis Owusu right after this.

0: It's Concetta and Luca on Triple J. That's the Kid Laroi for your Friday. And speaking of Friday, let's get a cover. Triple
1: J. Like a Version.
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0: pretty intimidating song. Like, you hear it and it sounds like the uncoverable.
1: The verses are great. They're so well written and they make me feel really sexy when I'm singing them.
2: Like a Virgin on Triple J.
3: Oh my goodness gracious, we are back in the cut. Contender and Luca with you for Like Version and Genesis Owusu's hanging out. The original is in the books, the cover is only minutes away, and man, we've caught you at a very, very busy time. So the album just dropped today, the tour started last night, and you're doing Like Version right now.
4: Yeah.
3: Really cramming it all in. Is this kind of like speak to, you know, your approach to the workflow or whatever? It's sort of like all in and then fully switch off for a while? Like, why cram it all in?
4: That's exactly it. You know, I mean, you can hear it when you listen to the music. I just want to do it all.
3: Yeah.
4: I want to do it all. I want to see it all. I want to say it all. And then I want to sleep. I want to rest, you know? So this is the do-it-all period.
3: Now, you mentioned before that when you got the call up to do Stampede on Heartbreak High, you were in Wales when that happened. And last time we spoke to you was for the first play of Pirate Radio. And you told us that that song was written in a church in Wales.
4: Mm-hmm.
3: Can we get a bit of a checklist of places that other songs on this album were written? How many locations are we hitting up?
4: It was just two locations. It's just Wales and Sydney.
3: Nice.
4: Church in Wales and then a studio not too far from here, Centaur Studios. Shout out, Murray. Yeah, but the majority of the album, I think apart from only three songs, the whole album was written in that church in Wales,
3: man.
4: In Barry.
3: Do you think people listening to the album can know the Sydney songs and the church in Wales songs?
4: I've never thought of that. I do think there is like a bit of UK-ness especially like a single like Death Cult Zombie. I felt like that had like a Brit rock energy to it.
3: Yeah,
4: there was, totally. There was definitely something in the air.
3: Yeah.
5: 100%.
3: And it was a grey cloud. It was not the sun. Yeah.
5: Speaking of parts of the world, Stampede, your original that you performed, it was shot, that music video, in your home country of Ghana. And for anyone who hasn't seen it, I would just sum it up by saying there's rebels on motorcycles, they're riding horses. It's incredible. It's cinematic. It tells a story. I wanted to hear about your experience of being there and going to your home country of Ghana and filming that.
4: Yeah, it was beautiful. It was my first time there in 11 years. My parents had just moved back. They've retired, so they're chilling in Ghana. It was directed by Sydney director Isaac Brown. We flew him over, and then the rest of the crew was Ghanaian. And they're like, hey, I know this biker gang. This might be cool.
5: That's sick.
4: But it was like, for me to have not been there for 11 years and for so much of my audience to be in places like Australia, UK, US, I felt like it was a great time to showcase what Ghana is. Instead of like me going to Ghana and being like, hey, I have this idea and I want it to be like this and I want it to be like this, it was like, show me what you guys are doing here. And there's a huge bike riding scene, there's a huge horse riding scene, especially at the beach. I don't know why, but it's a good
5: That's
4: way to live.
5: Unreal.
4: So it's like, yeah, like when people hear the word Ghana, it's like horse riders and bike riders aren't necessarily the first thing you think of. So I thought it was cool to be like the conduit to showcase what my home country is.
3: Totally. Oh my God, it looks thrilling on film. It looks so incredible. I hate to say,

0: It does sound like you've kind of interrupted your parents' retirement. They're trying to go have some quiet time. You're like, yeah, we got a few horses and a biker gang coming over.
1: Yeah, I definitely ruined the vibe. I pulled up and my dad was like sipping out of a coconut. I'm like, you're chilling, man. You made it.
2: So I'm so curious. Were you a natural on the horse? Any issues?
1: I did fall off a few times. I looked at like their website and there was like super beginner, beginner, intermediate. And to get to beginner, you needed like 50 hours of horse riding experience. I got about 2. And once I got to Ghana, the horses didn't speak English, obviously. They didn't react to my commands, you know? So, yeah, it was a bit, it was tumultuous, but we got there. We got there.
2: You got there, all right.
0: They don't know Australian swear words. They don't know how to take it. That's so awesome that you did some lessons. I know you're big on the side quests.
1: Heavy.
0: What sort of side quests have you been ripping into lately outside of the motorbikes and the horse riding?
1: So I've actually got a bunch lined up right now. Like I'm preempting.
2: Yeah, what's coming up?
1: Someone who's going to teach me how to navigate via the sun, like wilderness. I've got some people going to teach me cattle herding and sheep shearing.
0: Dude.
1: I've got pole dancing.
2: I've got
1: chainmail making.
0: Oh my God.
1: I've got a lot. Right after this tour, like I want to be the guy when someone says, I know a guy.
0: Yeah.
1: You know? It's like, oh, you need someone to make you chainmail? I know a guy. And then it's like, it's me.
0: So good to have you with us, man. Let's get into this cover. So what are we about to get? We gave the clue that so many TV shows, movies, games, heaps of stuff use it. What are you covering today?
1: Yeah, so the way I first discovered this when I was a young tot was Guitar Hero 3.
0: Yes.
1: This is Paint It Black by the Rolling Stones.
2: Ooh, baby. This is a big song. This is so exciting. What did it make you go, this is it? This is the cover that I want to put down.
1: I feel like it's a song, I mean, obviously not for me. It's stood the test of time and it's shown up in so many places. But just in my life, it's been a constant ever since Guitar Hero 3. And I think its meaning and its sonics also last the test of time. You know, my first album deals heavily in, you know, things like mental health. And when you listen to the lyrics of the song, it's detailing similar sentiments. And it's a song that it has many different lives. And I think that is what makes timeless art. So I wanted to put my spin on it.
2: So beautiful, so eloquent. You and all the band In Black for Paint It Black from the Rolling Stones, about to be covered by Genesis Owusu. Guys, please go for it.

0: Thank you.
1: Genesis Owusu in the Like A Virgin studio covering the Rolling Stones' Paint It Black. You gave it so much energy. I don't think something has made me more happy watching you and your band, everyone going crazy, like shredding on the guitar, and everyone is like so talented, the backup vocals. Like it was just so incredible. Everyone feeling the music. I just feel like I haven't seen a Like A Virgin with so much energy and passion. You've all killed it. How are you feeling?
0: Thank you. I'm feeling sweaty. I'm feeling good. I hope the people out there enjoyed it. I definitely enjoyed it. It was nice to put my little some DNA on it.
1: Yeah,
0: it feels good.
2: So see, opening the pit up in the studio as well, channeling some Mick Jagger style moves or what?
0: You know how I do.
1: That's right.
2: I mean, obviously, famously, they've been doing it forever and they simply refuse to stop. Like just last week, they announced a new album, The Rolling Stones. Is that what you envision for yourself? Do you still want to be doing this when you're, 85 plus or whatever
0: they
2: are?
0: I mean, the way I perform, I don't know if I'm going to, I don't know if my knees are going to make it that far. So yeah. I'm just thinking one day at a time, brother.
1: I still picture us if we talk to you on radio or something in 80 years. I also picture you being like, what side quest are you going on to?
0: That's me.
2: Yeah. Spent a lot of time on the knitting side quest at the moment, but I'm pretty good. So we know that album's out, tour has kicked off, bit of Europe tour coming as well. We know all the side quests that are coming. Anything else that you're looking forward to ticking off in the back end of 2026?
0: Just being with the people, man. If you see me in the street, hit me up, teach me your special skill. I'm keen to see you wherever you are in the world.
2: Thanks so much for hanging this morning, man.
0: Thanks for having me. I appreciate it.
2: Genesis Owusu for Like A Virgin right there. You can check out the videos once they're up on the Triple J YouTube right now. It is Concetta and Luke with you for Triple J Breakfast. Stick around. We'll let you know who's doing Like A Virgin next week.

Teasers and the Gene Teasers right there. Wonderful on Triple J Breakfast. Concetta and Luca with you on this beautiful Friday. And a big ba-ba-ba-ba-ba-ba-ba. How lucky we are. Genesis Owusu just freaking covered the Rolling Stones for Like a Virgin.

0: such an unreal performance. I'm going to guess, Concetta, from the steam and smoke pouring out of the top of my computer that the text line is blowing up a little bit.
1: I've got all this energy, wants to bounce around, and so do you. We've got a text saying, oh my God, I've got shivers. Another text saying, was about to get out of my car when the breakdown came. You, this is sick. Our conceptual king, happy Jenny Woo Day to all who celebrate. That is beautiful. I love this. Obviously, goosebumps are happening. He's shaking it back up from being a car ride song, slowing it down and feeling it. Oh yes. And I love this. JVB, it was last week, straight into Jenny Woo, back to black for a Like a Version. What an incredible run. Hope the Like a Version energy continues, says John from Daryl. Absolutely, I'm not kidding. Back to back these 2 weeks. All-time favorite Like a Version.
0: What a treat.
1: Genesis Roussou's absolutely killed it. What about you, Lucia? What did you think of the cover today?
2: Hi, guys. Oh, my God. This was such a joy. Epic. Amazing. And what is really amazing, I mean, thank you for introducing me. I'm embarrassed to say I didn't know Genesis, but as you were talking, I Spotify him straight away. I'm following now.
1: Yes!
2: And this, so such a joy. And I want to be his friend. So well done.
1: Absolutely. Welcome. You were never too late to join the Genesis Owusu fan club, Lucia. And when the video drops of the cover, you're going to fall back in love with that cover. Have the best day, my darling. And
2: thank
1: we've got
2: you guys.
1: Harry in Wollongong. Harry, darling, what's your reaction to Genesis
3: Owusu's
1: cover? Yes, Harry, go on.
3: What a bloody legend, hey. I'm Jenny's biggest fan. I'm at school right now. I've locked myself in a classroom. I'm just jamming out. Kids aren't here, but they're going to be stoked. So.
1: Oh, that's awesome to meet a brand new fan and then to hear a bolted on fan. Harry, are you going to catch him on tour?
3: I'll be there on Monday.
1: Yes!
3: Yeah, it's like my fifth live.
0: Man.
3: Bloody legend.
0: So
3: what
0: good.
3: What can't he do?
1: I know.
0: One of the best live performers in the country. So what, your class will come in a little while, and where a teacher might normally roll out a TV and show, you know, a boring documentary about science or whatever, you're going to go, kids, have a look at this.
3: Mate, geography is cancelled today. Jenny, all day. All day, every day.
1: Absolutely. You've got to crank the YouTube of the Koa, Harry. A pleasure to talk to you. Thank you to everyone for your amazing reactions. Make sure you go checking out the cover when it drops on Triple J socials and YouTube of that incredible original and cover. But we must look to next Friday, Luca. We've got another heavy hitter coming through.
0: I know. People are excited about the JVB to Genesis back-to-back. Well, what about the back-to-back-to-back? Because next week... it's Matt Corby.

0: How do you not love Matt Corby? At this point, he's been around he feels like a beautiful young boy, but he is a veteran of the scene, and he is a veteran of the Like a Virgin studio. It'll be his fourth time coming through. He's already covered Tina Arena, The Black Keys, TLC. His new album, Tragic Magic, just dropped about a month ago.
1: So good.
0: He played at Groove in the Moo. He is on a freaking roll, and he'll be joining us for an original and a cover next Friday. Let's celebrate with a bit of Matt Corby right here. This is Stained on Triple J. When I first

0: It's Matt Corby, Stained on Triple J Breakfast. You're with Concetta and Luca. He will be joining us for a Leica version next Friday. It's 8:30 today. We'll get some news in a moment. But Jack James, a little spoiler warning before we get into it.
1: Yes. People who are watching Eurovision this year and usually scream at people when they when they get spoiled, maybe tune out in like the latter half of this news bulletin.
0: Yeah, yep. Give it about 3 minutes or so.
1: Yeah.
0: You won't have Eurovision spoiled for you. Okay, ready to go?
1: Let's do it.
0: Let's get into it.
1: Morning, Jack James with a Triple J news update. The Federal Health Minister Mark Butler says six passengers from a cruise ship at the centre of a deadly Hunter virus outbreak are due to arrive in Australia at midday Eastern time. Four Australian citizens, one permanent Australian resident and a New Zealander will stay for at least 3 weeks at the Bullsbrook Quarantine Centre in Perth once they arrive home today. Mr Butler says they're all symptom-free and in good shape.
2: They're due to land about lunchtime, early lunchtime, Eastern Standard Time, or sometime late morning in Perth. They were wheels up about 7 p.m. last night, so they're on their way.
1: Labor is warning the coalition's tax-back guarantee could result in big cuts to government services. The opposition last night announced its plan to spend more than $22 billion if elected at the next federal election, handing back bracket creep by indexing income tax rates to inflation. Investigations are underway into a bus crash on the Bruce Highway in North Queensland, which killed one passenger. Police say the bus with 29 people on board was travelling from Cairns to Airlie Beach at about 4 o'clock yesterday afternoon when it rolled north of Bowen. The state and federal governments have announced a joint $37 million

0: as the club's all-time top scorer in the Super League. She says it's a bittersweet moment for her, wrapping up with 115 goals in 157 appearances for the Blues.
1: I wanted you to hear it from me. This Saturday will be my final game for Chelsea. It's been an absolute honour to represent you guys for the last 6.5 years.
0: And she was born to win. Australian pop icon Delta Goodrum has progressed to the final of the Eurovision Song Contest.
2: She was performing while we were doing the show. We were all watching it and looked amazing, but I didn't know what any of the results were as it was happening. Let's talk about our darling diva Delta and bring us up to speed how it all went.
0: It was pretty amazing. Delta performing her song Eclipse in the second of two semi-finals very early this morning. Australia has never won Eurovision. In the 11 times we've done it, we've come close.
2: Yeah.
0: Thank you, Dami M. But we have dipped a bit over the past few years. And this performance is being seen as, you know, somewhat of a return to form, at least in terms of how we're perceived by other countries in Europe. We know Delta is, of course, a seasoned performer through and through. She played the piano live in centre stage.
3: Standing
0: up and giving this sort of like cheeky grin to the camera while she's like playing this really complicated melody. But she ended the song by getting on top of the piano, and then out of nowhere, this sort of cherry picker rose up through the middle of the piano and lifted her a good 5 metres up into the air for this moment.

0: What a bloody voice. You've got to really give it to her.
1: That is one of the best voices to hand it to her.
0: Yeah. So Delta obviously receiving enough votes from the judging panel and from the public to qualify for the final. It's going to be an interesting night or interesting morning our time on Sunday at the grand final. If it was judged by performance, we'd probably win hands down. There's no one really even close to us in that sense. But of course, Eurovision, incredibly political in terms of how the votes go down, despite what organisers say every year. There is plenty of riggery. And I think that's best exemplified by Armenia not making the grand final. If you have time today, Google Armenia's performance.
2: You were gagging.
0: I watched it and I thought, well, that's a winner.
3: They didn't make it. That's the one we watched before.
2: Yeah.
3: That one was sick.
2: That was so good.

0: Sue Like a Virgin. She's a big fan. She lost her mind for it.
1: Yeah.
0: She's going to switch it up and cover Stampede in the finale. Thank you, Jack.
1: Thanks, guys.
0: Kajetta and Luke are with you. It's about 8:35 on this Friday. Before we knock off for the week in about 30 minutes, we got to bring through producer Josh for a highlight and a low light from the show this week, our Mamma Mia and Now That's Amore. Producer Josh will be with us after this. Camel Fat, Elderbrook, Cola, Triple J.

0: That's Larissa Lambert. You are listening to Triple J with Concetta and Luca. And you know how when you get to the end of the day and you maybe do some journaling and you look back at your day and you're like, what were the highlights? What were the lowlights? That's what we like to do here on a Friday, where we look back at a week of shows and we go, what's the highlight? What's the lowlight? In a segment we call That's Amore and Mamma Mia, and we entrust one person to do the reflecting with us. His name is Josh. He goes by Producer Josh. Good morning.
1: Good morning.
0: Producer Josh.
1: That was one of your better ones.
0: I know, right?
1: The journaling analogy is very fitting.
0: I'm very good at what I do. Now, let's talk about, will I make the highlight or lowlight today, or will it be Luca?
1: Well, if you let me talk, you'll find out. That's what I'm here to do. So you're totally right, Concetta. We do like to take a look back at the week. I want to start off with the highlight. We call it our That's Amore moment.
2: And then it's all downhill from there.
1: As it often goes with you two. So you guys had a pretty awesome moment. You had this really fun chat with Slater.
2: Yes.
1: She's having a huge moment. Just recently performed at Coachella. Announced some Australian shows in August as well. Super high energy pop stuff.
0: Yeah, she rules.
1: One song in particular has had a special imprint in your life, Concetta. Her song Crank. Anyone who listens to this show for more than a minute is probably going to hear you say crank at some point. You wanted to let Slater know about the special, you know, imprint this song has had on your life.
0: There is a certain phrase that I've been saying around, and people sort of looked at me and were like, why are you saying that? Like, what's wrong with you? This is like ages ago. It's a little word called crank. How much are you cranking crank in the real world? Because I promise you, I am doing it a lot.
3: Like the cadence of like the way that comes out of your mouth, like crank.
0: Crank!
3: Crank! It's the crank over takeover, you know?
1: Super fun. Really awesome probably for her to know that the impact that she's had on your life. I want to say your vocabulary, you two, have had an impact on my life
2: as well.
1: So, Luca, I have started recently saying all the time, hooly dooly and oh my goodness.
2: Yes, welcome to the club.
1: Yes.
2: Oh my goodness, it's nice to have a new guy.
1: it's an addictive feeling, isn't it?
0: It's fun to say hooly dooly. Again, words that like are so phonetic or whatever. It's really
1: fun. It's very visceral.
0: Yeah.
1: And Concetta, from you, like because I hear you say this all the time, I started telling people, hey, can you go get me a coffee? I can't make
2: Don't
1: that.
2: Look That's me in the eye.
1: That's too late in the day. I'm not doing that. Can we go home yet? So it's really great to see the impact that you guys have had on me.
4: That's amore.
2: Wow. And keep an eye out for Slater's new single, Shut the Hell Up and Leave Me Alone. It's going to be big.
1: One of my favorites, actually.
2: That was a highlight. The Slater chat was awesome. The whole thing is on the Triple J YouTube. So that's our highlight done. You've got a low light coming for us as well.
1: Oh, yeah.
0: Oh, right.
2: Let's find our Mamma Mia moment with producer Josh after this swap meet on Triple J.

0: It is I Know from Swap Meet. You're hanging out with Conchetta and Luca on your Friday morning. It is 10 to 9, and right now we're joined by producer Josh to take us through a highlight and a low light from our week. Now, we've had our highlight, that's a Maury moment, but now it is time to go down in the depths in the gutter to our Mamma Mia low light moment. What have you got for us, Josh?
1: Well, I'll tell you what I know is the Mamma Mia
2: moment. Oh, like the song. Nice.
1: I'll tell you what I swap meet. Yeah, so we just had the highlight, time for the low light. Of course, it's bound to happen. It's a part of being an adult.
0: Yeah.
1: These things happen. So can I just say the work group chat is just popping off on my screen at the moment.
0: Okay.
1: I'm getting a little distracted. Okay, you guys stop doing that.
2: You're in a group chat. We get it, Josh.
1: So yeah, the low light moment. Now, normally I provide a little bit of context about, you know, the audio that we're about to hear before we play it out. This time, I'm not even going to bother.
2: There's a joy to the physical touch, you know.
0: I feel like that joy is lost, like, in the portableness of, like, my bag is already heavy, like anyway. So it's just like, to me, that's travel and then books for home.
2: Any book you have getting absolutely soaked. If you've owned a book for more than 30 seconds, the pages are wet.
0: It's wet, exactly.
2: Now.
1: Not often that I'm speechless. What are you reading?
0: Wait, the
1: pages are getting soaked.
0: Oh my God.
1: Just from reading it.
0: Okay, Josh, get your head out of the gutter. Luca, I assume you were saying that, like, knowing me and how, like, clumsy and crazy and off-roading I go, that book is covered in, let's say, coffee, which, by the way, this morning I started my day completely pouring coffee all over my pants, all over my shoes. Half the time my handbag is filled with water because I don't close my water bottle properly, so everything in my handbag is wet. That is why my books would be getting wet. Don't know what you
1: were saying. Did anyone else just zone out and not take in any of that? Pretty sure you're just reading some smutty material.
3: Mamma mia!
2: Yeah. No, I just knew that it was like, yeah, Chet's living a wet and wild life, really. If she sees a puddle, she's throwing a book in there.
1: Me, when I see a book, get pretty excited. It's like, are you just happy to see me or have you just read something?
2: Is that a bookmark in your pocket or are you just happy to see me? Producer Josh, you've nailed it again. Thank you so much.
1: Happy to help, mate.
2: Somehow you found, I mean, there's so many highlights to pick from and somehow you managed to find a quote-unquote low light, but it's good stuff.
1: Bloody group chat's absolutely blowing up at the moment.
0: We'll let you get back to it, Josh.
1: Super busy.
2: Get your little heart reacts going, brother. Get in. Conchetta and Luca with you not long before we hand you over to Lucy Smith. Let's get a song off our feature album right here.
4: The feature album on Triple J. Hey, it's Sam from the Jungle Giants, and Triple J are featuring our new record, Experiencing Feelings of Joy, all this week. This next song is called Are You Seeing Anyone? I'd just come out of this 10-year relationship. I had no idea how to flirt or talk to people. I was in such a strange cloud of time, and I love that this song very much reflects that.

0: You're on Triple J with Conchetta and Luca. That is the Jungle Giants. Are You Seeing Anyone? And their album, Experiencing Feelings of Joy, is our feature album all this week on Triple J. But before we get out of here, it's time to throw it over to Mama Lucy Smith. Good morning, Lucy.
1: Good morning. What about that like aversion? God damn.

0: Lucy. It's giving all-timer. What did you think?
1: Okay, I love that he did this song because this used to be on the SingStar Rock Round. The
2: Sick.
1: SingStar Rock, yeah.
2: Well, he said he found it off Guitar Hero.
1: Oh, see, this, damn, they were on the video game circuit, but it was in the SingStar Rock Round. I never chose it by choice, but sometimes it would come up in the montage round at the end and you'd have to sing it, and you had to sing it like this. I see a red door and I want to paint it, but I hated singing it. So I'm so glad that he's done it and done it justice.
2: Maybe that's it. Yeah, he's had like 15-ish years of going, I'm sick of the boring, plain version. I'm mixing it up. I'm making it fresh.
1: Rolling Stones, I'm so sorry. But genuinely, I thought this was such a big, bombastic cover. Oh. He breaks it down. It's looks fabulous.
0: He looks fabulous. He shirt off.
2: Yeah,
0: let's go.
2: Go to the Triple J YouTube. Watch the freaking video. It's over there. Hang out with Lucy Smith after 9. You'll be effing off Friday as per usual.
1: Effing off Friday. Get your requests in now.
2: Absolutely. What song do you want to hear to bring in the weekend? 0439757555. Lucy with you after some news and some SD Kid.
1: Love you guys.
3: Love you.

0: She might. Olivia Rodrigo on Triple J. That is new music. It is called Drop Dead. My name is Lucy Smith. We are doing this.
1: Off Friday.
0: Yes, that is where we say goodbye to the week that was. Hello to the weekend. And I always kick it off. I need your suggestions first, though. 0439757555. Tell me who you are, where you're from, the song you need to hear, and why you need to hear it. On this weekend, on this Friday, what are we effing off? Maybe you want to let off a bit of steam. Maybe you're celebrating something. Everything goes. 0439757555. I'm going to get it started. A song that I haven't thought about in a minute, but I love. It's Disclosure, Holding On.

underrated record from Disclosure, and that is one of my favourite tracks, Holding On, right here on Triple J. We are effing off your Friday. We are ascending. What do you want to hear? 0439-757-555. That is the number to text me who you are, where you're from, and what you need to hear. I love your reasons for effing off this Friday as well. Someone's texted it in saying, F off my ex out of my life. I love that. But do you have a track? Is there a song you want to hear? Let me know. Text me right now. That is what we're doing this morning. My name's Lucy. It's very good to be with you. Coming up, I do want to play some new music as well. Brand new stuff from Memphis LK that dropped this week. Big dance, boiler room energy on that one. And first up, Fake Mink, Blow the Speaker, Triple J.

It's all about that feeling when you're on a dance floor and you are just letting loose. It's almost like you're in your own world, your own zone. You're in this moment of community, but honestly, you could be by yourself. And it's just you and the music. That's what that is all about. The pure euphoria of the dance floor. And Memphis LK said, sonically, I'm always trying to capture the nostalgia and optimism of dance music in the early 2000s. And I can see some of you bringing that in your FR Friday requests as well. Taking us way back when with some heaters, okay? You always bring them on a Friday. I love it. Thank you so much. Selected a couple for the FL Friday, 0439 757 555, if you want to be my last one of the day. It's got to be good though. Maybe you've got a really good reason for why you want to play a song out. While you're thinking, this is Jem Casadela with Clichés. The latest from Lude coming right up as well.

0: It's new from Generation and Young Lean, Storm 2. We also had Sombra in there with Potential. Lewd in the Middle never adds up. You are listening to Triple J Mornings. Taylor on the GC. We've got you. You're about to get on a flight.
1: Hello. Yes, I am.
0: Where are you headed?
1: Heading to Melbourne for our girl Chloe's 30th birthday.
0: Go Chloe. 30 years old.
1: Chloe.
0: Is she listening right now?
1: She is listening. So if you're listening, Chloe, I love you. Happy birthday. I'm so excited to see you.
0: Imagine we did all that and she wasn't listening. So Taylor, what's the plan for Chloe's 30th? What are we doing?
1: We're doing lots of drinks, cocktails, dancing, yapping. Mm. Oh, we're doing it all in Melbourne. We're so excited.
0: Oh, that sounds awesome. Well, you're starting early. I can feel your energy already before you even get on this flight. All before 10 o'clock, what is the track that you need to hear to get you pumped up?
1: The track is our famous anthem, which is Azealia Banks 212. Mm. This is an incredible song. No matter how many times we listen to it, it just doesn't lose its effect. It's such a special song for our whole friend group. And yeah, it just reminds us of amazing memories that we've had together. So,
0: So this is going to get a few runs tonight, I can imagine.
1: Oh, absolutely. I'm so excited.
0: Well, let's kick it off. Let's start the first play right here on Triple J. Taylor, have a great time for the 30th. Yes. Good trip
1: Thank
0: to Melbourne.
1: You.
0: Oh, and we got to give this one a big old language warning. Can you do that for me?
1: Language warning. Let's go.
2: Off Friday.

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I'm a rude bitch nigga. 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I'm eat your food up, boo. 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

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I'm the new Shifu, young Rapunzel. Who are you, bitch, new lunch? I'ma ruin you.

Taylor on the GC, heading down to the Dolls in Melbourne. Her best friend Chloe celebrating her 30th birthday, and they wanted to hear that. That is their song, Azealia Banks, 212. So good. We are effing off your Friday. Xander texting and saying 212 is the anthem for effing off Friday. That is what I like to hear. Some big tunes on the way. I'm going to play some Speed, again called Speed, and right here, Eka Vandal has a new record out. This is Bleach, Triple J.

Whether you're a diehard fan or new to the genre, there's no doubt that country music is bigger than ever right now. We want to get you across the very best sounds in the scene with Country Club, Triple J's brand new home of country music. Join me, Outback Tom, as I get you around the artists that are blazing a trail in 2026. You'll meet the local storytellers and international icons who are showing there's more to country music than double denim and cowboy hats. So, get in the Country Club, Sunday nights at 6 or anytime you like on the Triple J app.

Solwan on and on and on. Andy's got a show in Nui tomorrow night. It's a bit of a hometown show, a hero's welcome, but also a bit of a farewell as well before he heads off to Europe. So if you want to hear new music from him, he's going to be hanging out with mates like Human Movement. You can get plenty more via his socials. And that is his latest that got its first play on Home and Hose last week with Anika Luna, your home of Australian music, on and on and on. And we had Speed, Ain't My Game, Down and Out from Messiah, a great band out of Adelaide, and at the very top, Eka Vandal with one of her latest in Bleach. I'm Lucy. Thank you for being with me on this Friday. How are you feeling? We're an hour in, one F off Friday down, and we've got two more to go. Plus, I don't usually have special announcements on a Friday, but today I've got one for you. Stick around. Some big news coming after 10 o'clock, something I think a lot of you have all been waiting for. Getting you there, Nina Durachi, this is iPod Touch.

Noah Kahan, Doors, here on Triple J Mornings. My name is Lucy Smith, and if you are listening on this Friday, you are in for a damn treat. I got some really good news for you. These guys are heading back down under.

Oh, they are mainstays. They are favourites. Spacey J, oh, that effing noise. They're bringing it our way in what's going to be one of their biggest tours yet. Some of the biggest venues they've played. And these dates are coming up sooner than you think. Seriously. Look at the date now, May, because November, this is all happening. Spacey Jane going on tour and kicking it off Thursday, November 26th at the River Stage in Brisbane. Two shows back to back. Another two, Friday, December 4th and Saturday, December 5th at Sydney Meyer Music Bowl in Melbourne. Backing up on the 6th at the Drive in Adelaide. The ICF Outdoor in Perth, hometown show on Saturday, December 12th. And then wrapping it up on the Sunday as well in Perth. As part of that, they've also squeezed in a couple more shows that have already been announced at the Sydney Opera House Forecourt. These are going to be some historic shows for Spacey Jane. I'm so excited for them, and it comes with some really great news just off today. I was a

Casey Jane wondering, what's it all working towards? Standalone tracks? Nope. They've got an EP on the way. Exit Wounds is the name of it. It's going to be out Friday, June 12th, so you've got plenty of time to sit with this EP and then be ready to just unleash it all at these venues. So November 2026 is Spacey Jane heading back down under with some mates as well.

some great local talent joining them too. You've got Telenova and Armlock on support duties. And it just feels like it's going to be a real great showing up for Spacey Jane, for the work that they've been doing, honing in on this live show, honing in on the songwriting, and it's all going to be let out on the live stage. So let's play it right here from their upcoming EP, which is going to be out in June. This is Spacey Jane, I Never See Her. And if you want details on this tour, just head to the Triple J socials right now. Chuck it in the group chat. Get excited. This is Spacey Jane, I Never See Her.

going to be all gas, no brakes. So tune in for the Friday Mix with me, Kaylin Crabb, and the Katayanagi twins, today from 2 on Triple J.

And Jazzy, it is Satisfy. And before that, we had Drake, Nokia. People waiting with bated breath for Iceman. It is the record that he has been teasing. Big pop-ups around his home city of Toronto. Complaints from neighbours about a huge explosion. A big ice block in the middle of the town, which was cut into by streamers. Pitchforks, if you will. Fire. It wasn't that dramatic, but it kind of was pretty dramatic, right? This has been such a lead up to a record and one that he's been teasing for quite a while. Iceman is the name of it. It said May 15, 2026 was the day that it was going to be released. What does that mean for Australian time? Rumours, 11:45 a.m. Australian Eastern Standard Time. I think you'll be in very safe hands with Dave Woodhead at midday if it drops at 11:45. Because then he can get into it with you. He is someone who is on the Drake train. And I'm very keen to hear what he thinks about this record. What a few people think about this record. Our socials, our digital team have also jumped in and put up some predictions over on Triple J's Instagram if you want to go check that out. A little bit of a long read for you if you want to swipe through on the discourse around Drake's Iceman so far. Becca Hatch in there too with Garden Bangos the Drum and Spacey Jane at the very top who have announced their new EP Exit Wounds and with it, a new Australian tour going down this November. Same place, Triple J socials, if you want to get all the details. Hey, I've got another FOF Friday on the way for you. This is Triple J Mornings. I'm Lucy, right here, Tyler, Zara.

0: It sure is. Two Charm on Triple J. We had Tyler with Zara Larsson at the very top, and in the middle, just such good energy from the Tullamarines on Idiot. Toby in Manly, how you doing, babe? What are you up to today?
1: Good. I am driving up the coast, so doing a bit of a road trip today.
0: Gorgeous. What's the destination?
1: Yeah. Port Macquarie.
0: Oh, my God, big drive.
1: Oh, yeah, it's a nice drive. Yeah, it's about 4.5 hours, so, yeah.
0: Fabulous. Well, it's really nice to keep you company, Toby. Now, you have been tuned into the show, and you heard me earlier read out a text, because with the F Off Friday, of course, I say, I want to hear songs, but do you have a reason for what you want to hear? And we had someone text in, I won't name them, but they said, F off my ex out of my life. Toby, they didn't leave a song. What did you think when you heard this?
1: I thought straight away I had two tracks in mind, so I sent them through, and in solidarity for this person, I think I've picked the perfect one.
0: Ooh, what have you chosen?
1: Deleted by Group Love. It's, high energy, good song, and...

Toby and Manly has dedicated that one to an anonymous texter who texted in earlier saying, effing off my ex out of my life. Toby chose group love with Deleter. But someone else in the text line, effing off the HSC. What? Oh my God, it is May. You're kind of in that zone, aren't you? I was going to say it's too early for that. What do you mean? But yeah, you're probably in the thick of it. Okay, if there's something you want to F off, let me know. 0439757555. We've got Jiggets and Charlotte Plank on the way. And this is Violet Grohl, 595.

Crossbar, and Clooney. Free Your Mind. Jigget's and Charlotte Plank in there too. Car Crash. What funny names all put together. Prosper and Clooney, Jigget's and Charlotte Plank, and Violet Grohl at the very top with 595. Someone saying, you are in a flow state this morning, girl. Holy. It's a pleasure to be in it with you. You are listening to Triple J Mornings. We are effing off your Friday. Very soon, a little something from Parcels, but right here. New music from Kobe D. It is the official anthem for the Australian A-League, said very confidently. Football anthem is all I'm saying. It's got a

0: Itching for some live music? Check this out.
1: We're heading into winter, so it's time to bring some heaters. Ben Garens is sweating up mosh pits across the nation from late May. Expect heaving club nights and fourth of the floors that'll have you spinning. If that's your vibe, hop on quick, because this one wraps up on June 20th. And Midriff are kicking into sixth gear and hooning around the country. The Brizzy outfit are fresh off supporting Aussie icons like Ocean Alley, Dice and Old Merv's. So it'll be a hooter of a time with this lot. They'll be making the rounds from May 22 in Eora, Sydney before wrapping up in their hometown of Meanjin, Brisbane on June 6th. So get on it.
0: For info on these gigs and more, head to Triple J's Instagram.

Apostles. You cannot help but get a smile on your face when you listen to that one. You got me feeling. Before that, we had Inji with Teen Angst and Kobe D at the very top. Aim for the stars. Plenty more music on the way for you and another F Off Friday right after the 11 o'clock headlines. You're on Triple J.

Larissa Lambert on Triple J. Good morning. How you feeling? All right. I'm saying wake up. It's 11 o'clock. It's Friday. 1 hour left with you here on Triple J Mornings. One more spot for the FF Friday. And damn, plenty of music on the way for you. Milky and Mallgrab, reworking that track Just the Way You Are. You got this on the way from Brockhampton. It's going to follow new music from Charlie XCX. Rock music, Triple J.

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one of the recent ones from Channel Trace. Channeling Crystal Waters' Medicine on that track. Before it, Milky and Mall Grab, Just the Way You Are. We had Brockhampton and Charlie XCX, new music in rock music. Before we get to another F Off Friday, we'll take a track from this week's feature album, The Jungle Giants, Experiencing Feelings of Joy. Right here, Head Wreck, this is Raindrops.

The Jungle Giants, A Moment Like That on Triple J. That is your feature album this week, Experiencing Feelings of Joy. Brilliant record, which I really enjoyed listening to on the move. I had it on the other week. Came out this week, darling. I had it on this week just while I was on the tradie, and it was really great. But also it's one of those ones where if you really listen, there's a whole lot of heartache being poured out

0: and a whole lot of, I guess, what comes next after the relationship too. Sam really laying it all bare throughout the lyrics of that one, and you can check out more via the Triple J website under music. Sarah Landry in there too with Girl Boss, and we had Headwreck at the very top. Kayla in Bathurst, what are you up to today?
1: I'm having a me day.
0: What's on the agenda for the me day?
1: Coffee, food, and video games.
0: What video game are you playing right now?
1: Right now, it's Hello Kitty.
0: Cute! What do you mean?
1: I know.
0: What do you play? What do you do?
1: You run around, collect stuff, make new friends. Yeah.
0: Oh my gosh, this sounds unreal. Is it kind of like a, what do they call that, like slow gaming or?
1: Cozy couch co-op.
0: I love this. Yeah. Kayla. Oh, it's a me day. And not only that, you're also the star of the show this morning because you've picked an F Off Friday tune. What have you chosen?
1: I picked Pity Party by Stand Atlantic.
0: Why this one for today?
1: Well, someone texted in this morning, F Off to their ex-partner. So it was the first one that came into my head because it's a banger for that. But also, if you've had a rough week, I know, just with anyone getting on you or having high expectations of you, you're just not meeting those expectations, it's a good one to kind of rage at, end your week on.
0: Kayla, this is perfect. And I love that, you know, there are people out there working, you know, grinding, getting to 5 p.m, getting to knock off. You have the day off, you're having a me day, and yet you're still delivering this track to the nation. Pat yourself on the back.
1: One.
0: Well, Kayla, let's do it right here, right now. I hope you are absolutely vegging out right now to this one. Stan Atlantic, Pity Party. Let's do it.
2: Off Friday.

Thank you, Kayla in Bathurst, for playing that one out for the FL Friday Pity Party from Stan Atlantic featuring Royal and the Serpent as she has a me day. When was the last time you had a me day? Have you been able to? Think about it. I'm thinking about it. Maybe, well, look.

now have released or have given us a couple of tracks from their new album, which has just been announced. Album number 7, Tukorathon, is the name of that track, Your Heart, featuring The Warning, who are an all-sister, all-girl Mexican group that they met years ago. I want to say almost over a decade ago, and they'd had a couple of sessions, but it's only really come to fruition in the last couple of years that they were able to lay down a track together and finally make it happen. So for now, teaming up with The Warning on that track, yeah, DMA's in there too with Heaton Park and TK Midesa. Three Australian artists back to back to back, and the local music keeps coming. Very soon, you are going to hear from Miss Canina. And right here, June Rats. This is Rat Bags! Exclamation point. Very fitting. You're on Triple J. Happy Friday.

This morning, Genesis Owusu did the Like a Virgin, an original and a cover of the Rolling Stones. You're going to hear Stampede very soon with Dave Woodhead on lunch, plus the Friday mix coming up at 2 p.m., a chance for you to clock off and just speed up the weekend. Let's do it. I'm Lucy. I'm getting out of here. I'll catch you Monday. Have a good weekend.

0: finally succumbing to the back injury that's plagued him all season. No replacement has been named yet, with Nick Murray and Luke Nankervis the leading candidates. Meanwhile, secondary scans have found Draper broke his jaw playing in the SA NFL last weekend. Surgery has already happened, with the midfielder facing at least a month on the sidelines. Right across Australia, you're listening to Triple J.
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2: Yes, it is. And usually around this time of the week, I'd be saying, Happy Friday, hope you're well. But I don't know if you heard, this morning on Triple J Breakfast, Friday got cancelled and replaced instead with the equally as good Genesis Owusu Day. In the Leica version of studio this morning is the original Stampede. Triple J.

taking on Rolling Stones, Paint It Black. And I'll tell you what, busy morning for Genesis Owusu. If I had to do like a version, that would be the only thing I'd do that day. I'd just go, all right, get up, rip a song out, go have a nap. No, Genesis Owusu instead, dropping brand new record, also big tour. Man, oh man, get around it. I was listening, I was trying to listen to a bunch of new music this morning, but this new record by Genesis, Red Star Woo, it took up most of my time, and I thank him for that. I'm going to finish it, the rest of it after work. Until then, man, we got a lot of fun to get to. Big Friday mix on the way after 2 p.m. as always. Also,

some music from Tazzy. That is Aisle 2 with Salty. You also heard from Vivi Pete, Dealer, Alicia G, and Utility. Toss It, and a bit of Dom Dolla in the mix as well. Don't worry, baby. And don't worry about your Friday afternoon. We have got you sorted. Big Friday mix on the way after 2 p.m. as always. I'll tell you a bit more about that soon. But the more immediate issue, the thing that's really weighing on my chest, you know, I know we've found one pretty much every day for the past 6 years and previously before that, but I'm still worried that this Friday we might not find a lunchtime legend. 0439757555. Put my nerves at ease. Come on. Get those requests in. I mean, if this isn't the perfect song to text to, I don't know what is. Leve, Triple Jack.

Thundercat and Mac Miller. She Knows Too Much here on Triple J. It is off Thundercat's new record, Distracted. Holly Humberstone with the title track of her latest Cruel World feature album here on Triple J a little while ago. And it's been my personal surprise sleeper. I didn't think I, not that I've never not enjoyed a Holly Humberstone track, but Cruel World just really connected. So yeah, if you've, you know, haven't given Holly Humberstone her fair go, her fair shot, definitely listen front to back, full worth album. Listen there for your Cruel World.

But let's get away from the album chat for a second. Let's talk about hot singles. Legendary tracks. 0439757555. What are we thinking for this Friday afternoon? You simply need to let me know. Maybe be lunchtime legend.

0: to be banned. From midnight tonight, supporting, funding, training, recruiting, joining or directing the group is a criminal offence with a maximum jail term of 15 years. Overseas, the US president says China wants to buy oil from Washington as the Middle East war continues. Donald Trump is in Beijing for a two-day summit with China's president, Xi Jinping. In an interview with Fox News, Mr. Trump is all praise for his Chinese counterpart.
1: I think he's a warm person, actually, but he's all business. There's no games, there's no talking about how nice the weather is. Oh, let's look at the stars, let's look at the sun, you know.
0: Delta Goodrum has made it through to the grand final of this year's Eurovision Song Contest. She's one of the favourites and, if successful, will be the first Australian to win. Goodrum performed her power ballad Eclipse in the second semi-final using a lift on top of a grand piano for the final chorus.
2: It's actually higher than it looks. Like, it definitely, because we've got the stage and then the piano and then the lift up, it's definitely, I can see the whole room. I definitely get a great vantage point up there.
0: In sport, interim Carlton AFL coach Josh Fraser says he doesn't want the Blues' top job, despite ambitions to one day become a permanent senior coach. The former Collingwood and Gold Coast ruck has taken over from Michael Voss following Voss's resignation at the start of the week. Fraser says stepping into the top job on a temporary basis will give him a lot of insight going forward.
3: I'm ambitious and I want to be a senior coach at some point. I guess as we stand here right now, I probably don't think I'm quite ready, but what this opportunity does give me is a chance to jump in the driver's seat.
0: And in the NRL, Titans coach Josh Hannay is backing his new-look halves combination to fire against the Knights on Sunday. Young playmaker Zane Harrison debuted for the club last weekend and retains his spot at halfback. Hannay says alongside Jaden Campbell at 5'8", he'll give the 20-year-old time to develop in the side. Right across Australia, you're listening to Triple J.
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7: Yes, it is. Very good afternoon to you. It's a Friday. Let's stop effing around, all right? 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

1-555. What are we feeling? What do we need? What are the weekend plans? How can we soundtrack that? These are all the questions. Where are the answers? Hopefully on the text line. Very, very soon. 0439 75 7555. Get those requests in.

0: here on Triple J. Also got into Betty Ray's Morning Light and Effers, kicking it off with L-U-C-K-Y here on Triple J. And right now we are joined by our legend from Melbourne. It is Phoebe. Phoebe, good afternoon, or should I say hello, m'lady, because you've got a big party happening this weekend. What is going on?
1: I do. I actually have a Regency / Bridgerton / Medieval. I know they're all different eras there, but yeah, that kind of housewarming on Saturday night.
0: Yeah, yeah. So. And look, Bridgerton. I'll be honest with you, Phoebe. I'm not looped in. You know, I don't really know what's about. But what's kind of like, what's the style? What would the style be?
1: Well, we actually got sent out, you know, handwritten invitations and, you know, a royal summons, if you will. And they've told us to dress in our finest attire to be presented before the crown.
0: Oh, my gosh.
1: I know. Very elaborate.
0: This is very elaborate. Well, do you have your costume sorted?
1: I do. Yeah, it's a little bit of a mishmash. I'm kind of going more of a Knight's Tale vibe. Mm. So, yeah, sticking with what I know.
0: Man, I'll tell you what, I'm just on the old Google images now, checking out some of the fits. Man, if I was coming to this party, I'd be, you know those, that jacket with like 15 buttons on the side and then you got the big fluffy thing coming out of your chest?
1: Yep.
0: Like you know those white dogs with the crusty eyes? Oh, it looks like you've tucked one of those in. That's what I'd be rocking. Not an actual
1: dog. I feel like
0: you'd
1: be rocking some like pantaloons or something as well.
0: Oh. Phoebe, you know I got the backup pantaloons ready to go anytime. Well, look, next, unfortunately, you know, I am not in your area, but hopefully next Bridgerton-themed housewarming Woodhead gets an invite, all right?
1: Absolutely. I'll make sure of it.
0: Look, and I know that the playlist at this party is going to be insane because this song choice you've chosen, it's pretty much the opposite of Bridgerton. Mate, what are we about to rip into?
1: So I decided to pick Enrique Iglesias' Feet Pitbull. Can't forget that.
0: Of course. Hey, wait, hold on. This is a little moment of respect for the great man Pitbull. Hold on. All right, now please continue, Phoebe.
1: Yeah, I like it is the song. I do like it.
0: And you feel like Enrique Iglesias maybe has been disrespected pretty recently.
1: I do a little bit. Obviously, we saw it was and celebrated David Attenborough's 100th birthday. I think it was last Friday, the 8th of May. Mm-hmm. But, you know, let's recognize it was also Enrique's birthday. I think his 50th.
0: I did check this, yeah, and it is actually his 51st birthday. So you feel like people may.

0: big milestone. Like, if you turn 100, you get a letter from the Queen or the King now, I guess. But if you turn 51, like, Phoebe, you barely get a text from the council. Like, you know what I'm saying?
1: Hey, he might get a royal summons to the Bridgerton party. We don't know.
0: Are you kidding me, Phoebe? Wait, you're going to invite Enrique Iglesias and not Woodhead? You know what? Hey, I thought we were about to be buddies, but you're just using me for this. Shit. Well, enjoy your birthday and your housewarming, Phoebe. And I hope Enrique's there. And I hope he brings Pitbull.
1: And I hope
0: Dale indeed. See you, Phoebe.

Enrique Iglesias, I like it here on Triple J. And big thank you to Phoebe, our lunchtime legend. Big weekend has this Bridgerton-themed birthday. I keep mixing up. It's a housewarming Bridgerton theme party. But the only reason why birthdays are on my mind is because Phoebe also felt like not only Australia, but the whole world let Enrique Iglesias down, you know? We're all on our Instagrams, our TikToks, damn, even our thread accounts saying, happy birthday, David Attenborough. Happy

100th birthday, mate. Thank you so much for teaching me about plants and ants and shit. That's what you people did. Meanwhile, Enrique Iglesias, in his mansion in Madrid, in Spain, turning 51, no one gives a shit, dude. After everything he did for you people in from 1995 to 2007, that was, I mean, and he still released music after that, but we just know that that was the peak. And yeah, just thank you, Phoebe, for putting us all on. And even while that track was playing, not one person sent happy birthday. And you know what? That's just what's making me sick. I thought the Triple J Lunch audience was better, man. Anyway, here's your Peking duck. I know you, oh, shut up, would you keep playing? Yeah, well, here it is. They got a new record out. Bet you'll be dancing that, having fun celebrating. Guess who's not celebrating? Enrique Iglesias.

swap meet with I Know. And look, someone, I'll be honest, I need to apologize to my loyal lunch audience. You know, I love you guys. Yeah, it's because someone said, Dave, you were crashing out there over the whole Enrique Iglesias, David Attenborough situation that I don't want to get back into. And I understand. I did fully. It was a full crash out. That's why I threw on Fatboy Slim's Right Here, Right Now, you know, just to center myself, you know, all of that. And now I feel a lot better, and I hope you feel better too. And if you don't, maybe you're still feeling a little glum. Maybe it's been a hard week. Well, stick around, because soon we're going to rip into your feature album this week. That will definitely put a smile on your dial. New record by Jungle Giants.

this new album, Experiencing Feelings of Joy, is just what the doctor ordered on this Friday afternoon. Throwing on another track from this record, two songs time. Stick around right here.

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1: Hey, it's Sam from the Jungle Giants, and our new record, Experiencing Feelings of Joy, is the feature album all this week on Triple J. This next track is Where Can I Put All My Love? I was having a particular hard time writing this record at certain different points, and at one point I was just sick and tired of my studio, so I thought a change of scenery would be nice. And Johnny from DMAs was nice enough to lend me his studio for a while, and this song came out, so I want to credit this one. Thanks, Johnny.

The Jungle Giants, Where Can I Put All My Love? It is off your feature album, Experiencing Feelings of Joy, and it has been an absolute delight featuring this record. We're going to switch things up very soon, get a little heavier with some new stuff from North Lane as we make our way to 2 p.m. Big Friday mix. Let's get into this one. Adela, KGB.

it's going to be all gas, no brakes. 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
1: Evans with Triple J News. The Federal Health Minister says the doctor and two pilots who were on board the hantavirus repatriation flight won't have to quarantine if the six passengers return another negative test. After landing in Perth, the five Australians and one New Zealander will be tested again, with results returned in 24 hours. Mark Butler says while some countries have chosen not to do any quarantine,

from Mother herself, Lord. The New Zealand megastar flew down under for the first time in years, bringing her era-spanning set that healed our younger selves and soundtracked our lives.

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10: Hey, it's Caitlin Crapp here, and it is time that we crank up the speakers and get into this week's Friday Mix. Right now, I've got Auckland-based duo Kata Yanagi Twins here to throw down over the next 25 minutes, and it is guaranteed to be high energy and full of bangers for your Friday. Rain in China, thank you so much for joining us on Triple J. Before we get you on the decks, I'd love to dive into your origin story. When did you guys start DJing?
11: Well, our dad's a DJ. He's been DJing since he was like 14 years old. So it kind of made sense for us to, like, it's been surrounded by us since we were, like, babies. I think professionally we've been DJing for, like, nine years, like, this almost a decade.
12: Yeah, this is our ninth year.
11: This is our ninth year.
10: That is, you know, that's so impressive. 9 years of DJing, but also, like, with a sibling. Do you guys ever, you know, like, when you're behind the decks, like, have any little tiffs or any little fights or anything?
11: All the time.
10: How do you resolve that without like everyone knowing that, you know, where you're trying to, you know, figure things out between yourselves?
11: It's like, you know, when you lock in and then someone's trying to talk to you while you're in a transition, it's like that constantly. So I think we just give each other like space and we don't back to back anymore. It's too hard. So we just split our set in half.
10: How would you describe your sound as a duo and like what sort of genres do you play?
11: Open format. So we play every genre, but we're kind of like in a Bolha Baile phase right now.
12: Yeah, we're heading into like

0: And you are heading back to Australia very soon, which I'm so excited for. You're going to be supporting Alice in Wonderland on her Ghost World Tour next month in June. Are you excited to come back?
1: We're so excited.
2: We're also really excited to like meet the other people on the lineup as well.
1: Yeah, and today, because today is Friday, today would be the last end of the Thundercat tour that we're happily, excitedly supporting for as well.
0: Amazing. How's the Thundercat tour going so far?
1: Really fun. We're huge Thundercat fans. I've been listening, since like we were like 17, 2014.
0: God, he's so good. That must be so awesome. But we do have you here for the Friday mix, which I'm so excited to get into. Before we hit play, what vibes are you bringing to our Friday arvo?
1: High energy.
2: Really turn.
1: Fun.
2: Really lit.
1: Girly pops. Electronic vibes.
2: Jump around,
1: yeah.
0: Well, if you guys are ready to get into it, let's get you on the decks. Thank you so much for joining us.
2: Thank you for having us.

You've just been tuned in to the Friday Mix. Lock the hell in with the Katanyagi Twins from Auckland. But for more details on where you can catch them while they're in the country and just to listen back to that mix and get the track list, head to Triple J app, Triple J website. Should be up there for you soon. People just, jaws are just dropped all around the country right now. People can't freaking believe it. Someone is saying, I don't even know how to describe this set. Maybe sexy.

That's from Ahmed. Ahmed, maybe. Also, someone saying this mix is absolute fire. That's from Rick in Hobart. Someone can't get out of the damn car. Look, you can leave the car now. The mix is over, but don't wander too far because very soon I'm going to chuck on some Wombats, taking you back to 2015. Right here, Jiggets, Charlotte Plank, Car Crash.

Ruby Fields, Muscle here on Triple J. It's off her latest record, Small Achievements, and she's about to accomplish a big achievement. Not only putting out a new record, but just about to wrap up a big national tour. Last show, last stop, Fremantle tomorrow night. And if you're trying to get a ticket for that, head to Triple J website. Let's go straight to the source, the Ruby Fields website. Come on, get around it. You also heard from the Wombats, Greek Tragedy, taking you back to 2015, and Charlotte Plank and Jiggets kicking it off. Let's stop mucking around because, I mean, I'm going to literally stop mucking around in about 8 minutes or so. Frankie and Phil Fresh taking over for Drive, probably kicking off your drive home with some dips. Love to see it. And yeah, so I'm just going to try and keep the energy going. I mean, that Friday mix did so well. If you're just joining us, definitely make sure you go listen back to the Friday mix this week. Should be on the app for you right now. And right here, Baby Keem with Casino. Triple J.

0: Triple J.
1: You're listening to Drive on Triple J. That is correct. And it's Frankie and Phil Fresh right now here for your beautiful Friday.
2: T-G-I-F. That's what it, and the F stands for Friday, which is what we're doing right now. Yeah. Frank, we made it through the end of the week.
1: We actually made it all the way through and I had a great time.
2: I'm doing this. I'm cleaning up, dusting my hands off.
1: Mm-hmm.
2: And I'm sure there's people listening right now, whether you're driving home, whatever it is you're doing the exact same thing. We're at the weekend now, you lot.
1: Yeah.
2: And I'm excited, man. There's going to be, there's a lot to talk about. There's a lot of new music to get into.
1: Oh, heaps.
2: We'll be touching into that later. But right now, we start off every Friday, right?
1: Yes, it is the trio of Dips time. I'm pretty excited for this one.
2: Yeah, if you're not familiar, we're going to be playing three songs back to back to back. There is one theme that ties all of those songs together. And if you can figure out what that theme is, text it into 0439 757 555. Now, some of these things, it could be relevant to the time that we're in. It could just be
1: something that happened this week,
2: something
1: maybe
2: that happened on the show even.
1: Yeah.
2: And also, I want to say the earlier the guesses, the better. All right. Even if you just want to shoot, even before I press play in the song, you just want to shoot one right now, I'll give you 10 seconds. No, we won't do that.
1: But
2: even 2 seconds of silence was too much.
1: Yeah.
2: But please get your guesses in. 0439-757-555. What theme is gonna tie these three songs together?
1: Yes, and we're gonna kick it off right now. This one, Money Trees, Kendrick Lamar, here on Triple J.
2: Language warning.

0: Guys, if you thought Jesse J was in the studio with me doing Drive today, you thought wrong. It was actually just me. The only Frankie Rose on right there. The Trio Dips here on Triple J Drive, three songs back to back to back. There was one theme tying all of those together. Text line popping off as well, 0439-757-555. I mean, Taylor texted in saying, I can't think of a guest. I'm too busy yelling like, blah, blah, blah.
1: Oh, yeah, that is incredible.
0: Yeah, come on now. We started off with Kendrick Lamar, Money Trees, Rihanna, and I have my money, and then right there,
1: Jesse J.
0: Oh, you like that one? You like that one?
1: That was fun. We're thinking about the meme when she was singing that live and was going crazy, and she goes, "Money, money, money!" Like she's kind of just doing the song in her own way. And if you know, if you've seen the video,
0: yeah,
1: it's great.
0: If you know, you know. We've actually got some people calling up as well. Zoe in Newcastle. What do you think was the theme for the Trio of Dips today?
2: I was thinking with the first two performers, it was going to be Super Bowl performers.
0: Oh, Super Bowl performers. Hey, you know what? Not wrong, but not the theme for today's Trio
1: Dips. Okay, and also, when is Jesse J going to host, going to perform at the Super Bowl? Can we make that happen,
0: I don't
1: please?
0: Think anyone's ready for that conversation. No. We've also got Ella in Hobart. Ella, what do you reckon was the theme for Trio Dips?
3: Hi, I think that they have the same sample used.
0: Oh, okay. The same sample.
1: Maybe. I don't know what that sample.
0: Okay, in Rihanna, yeah, I guess similar, but unfortunately.
1: Not correct. Anyway.
0: Hey, you've got a great ear though, Ella. Great ear. We've got Maya in Sydney. Maya, what is the theme for today's Trio of Dips?
4: I think it's the federal budget.
0: Oh, yeah. Yeah, we got your money. Maya, stay on the line. We're going to give you money.
1: But imagine if we did. I don't have any,
0: unfortunately. I actually can't give it to you.
1: Yeah.
0: But it would be nice to think about, though. We'll give you a prize pack at least. At the very least, we'll give you a prize pack. But, man, there it is. You crushed the numbers earlier this week, actually.
1: The budget, yeah.
0: You know about that?
1: Yeah, we did. We were, getting people calling up, seeing if who owed the money. But if you want to hear some more in-depth conversations about it, definitely go to Hack. Because me and Phil, we do not have the answers.
0: Please,
1: we'll tell you that much.
0: Do not even think about listening to us about this. You're on Triple J Drive with Frankie and Phil.

0: Unstrung Love, Alexia here on Triple J. You're listening to Drive. It's Frankie and Phil Fresh in right now. Coming up, we're going to play a new one from Spacey Jane. They've got some, they've just announced a new EP. Very exciting.
1: New EP, new music. It's very exciting here in the studio. Obviously, you remember their first release from the start of the year. This one here. Which I actually really enjoy this one.
0: Yeah,
1: Do you really,
0: really
1: love
0: great.
1: Her?
0: Yeah.
1: We're gonna be playing their new song. It's called I Never See Her. But yes, it's all off a new EP that is set to drop in a few months' time. The EP is called Exiting Wounds. But it wasn't just new music and a new EP. There was a little bit more to the Spacey Jane news.
0: Oh, okay.
2: Hey, it's Caleb from Spacey Jane, and we're coming home. We're going to be hitting the road around Australia at the end of the year in November and December. We're playing Brizzy, Melbourne, Adelaide, Sydney, and Perth. These are some of our favourite venues ever by far. We're going to go out with a bang before we take some time off to write another album. So yeah, tickets go on sale May 21st. Hope to see you there, and thanks so much for listening as always.
1: Huge.
0: So exciting.
1: Huge news. The tour is happening late November through December as well. Check out the Triple J website for more details on the tour. But mark it in the calendar. New EP on the way. And right now, new music. This one's called I Never See Her. Spacey Jane, you're on Triple J Drive.

0: You're listening to Drive. It's Frankie and Phil right now with you on this Friday. Phil yesterday had a new game, a new adventure basically that he went on where he basically said,
1: I don't like how you're talking about this just already off the bat. Let me just say
0: you
1: that.
0: You were very confident that you could guess the phone battery of two different listeners. And we had them on the line. It was Ben and Sasha.
1: Sasha, it was.
0: And you got it pretty incorrect.
1: Well, I think just incorrect is fine. I don't think it has to be
0: quite, I think it was pretty incorrect considering that Ben said that he had an iPhone 8.
1: Yeah.
0: And then you said that Ben's percentage would be higher than Sasha's, who was like seemed like quite of an A-type graphic designer. Yeah.
1: No, I was there as well yesterday, so I remember, Frank. So
0: just refreshing for people who haven't heard about it yet.
1: Well, I actually think that, you know, the way you talk about those are fighting words. I would actually like to redeem myself. And the other thing is, what we didn't talk about was that I feel like, because I'm on this side of the desk, I'm pressing the buttons, making sure things coming out, making music is being said, the microphones are on. I'm so distracted doing that it was only until after I had locked in my answer and I was playing music that I said, why did I say that? That doesn't even make any sense. He literally gave me the answer with the hint, and I was like, oh, I don't even know. I blacked out.
0: How about this? We're going to try it again today. But instead, I'll stand on that side of the desk and press the buttons and you stand on my side so you have some more time to think and lock in an answer.
1: I would actually love that. Can we do that?
0: Okay, please text in battery to 043975-7555 if you want to play along. We're going to give Phil a round two and more room to clear his head this time.
1: Hey, I'm ready to go. Okay, I'm locked in.
0: Okay.
1: This time's for real. This time's for real. Harry Hayes right now on Triple J Drive.
0: Be good to see you. Have a win, buddy.

0: Tyler featuring Zara Larsson. She did it again. You're on Triple J Drive with Frankie and Phil. And we've actually swapped. We have swapped places. Normally, this whole week and last week as well, I've been behind the desk. But the reason why we swapped, because it's time for me to actually redeem myself in this game.
1: You need to lock in. And yes. I think we discussed today that a reason why you were struggling yesterday, you made a bit of a mistake when playing this game.
0: I was distracted.
1: You were distracted by pressing the buttons, which is completely... that is so valid. Because me on this side of the desk now, I'm freaking out. I haven't been on this side of the desk for like 2 weeks. I'm nervous I'm going to press a wrong button for sure.
0: No, no, you're not going to do that. But basically, my theory is I'm just going off of vibes that I can guess who has a higher battery percentage on their phones. Now, we've got two callers.
1: We have two callers on the line right now. We're going to kick it off with Nathan in Brisbane. Nathan, are you ready to go?
2: Sure am. You can do this, Phil.
0: No, thank you. Oh, I needed that, Nathan.
1: That's
0: I've got
1: really
0: one
1: sweet.
0: Question for you, Nathan. What do you do for work?
2: I'm a truck driver.
1: Truck driver.
0: All right.
1: That's a Nathan, long day.
2: I'm actually in my truck right now, but I'm stationary, but I'm in my truck.
0: Okay. Nathan, the truck driver. Noted. Thank you so much for that. That has given me much to think about and much to assume for the answer.
1: Now we're going to go to our second caller. This is Sasha in Canberra.
0: Sasha in Canberra from yesterday? Is that you?
3: Yeah. Yeah,
0: oh, the redemption is up.
1: Yeah, yeah, yeah. Sasha wants round two.
0: Now,
1: okay.
0: Sasha, I could ask you the same question. I know what you do for work. You're a graphic designer. But yes. I guess I should ask another question. I mean, do you like your... Oh, I don't even know what to ask, guys.
1: What is a good...
0: Tell me how your day was.
3: It was very relaxing.
1: Oh, okay.
0: Very relaxing.
1: Did you work today, Sasha?
3: No.
1: No.
0: All right. Okay.
1: Well,
0: now
1: I kind of gave a bit away there.
0: It's time for me to lock in.
1: Okay, so Phil's going to lock in.

0: All right. Nathan is a truck driver. Sasha returns. She's been relaxing today. Nathan was calling us from his truck,
1: yeah,
0: which means he's been working.
1: Mm-hmm.
0: But the other thing about that, if he's driving trucks, he can't be on his phone.
1: Yeah.
0: Oh, gosh. You know what?
1: Well, no, but maybe he has that thing with where it's on the clippy board, hands-free phone.
0: You know what?
1: What?
0: I've thought about it. I'm ready to lock in my answer. I'm going to say...
1: Oh, my gosh.
0: I'm going to say that Sasha has yet again the high... No, Sasha has the higher battery percentage.
1: Okay.
0: She's higher than Nathan, okay, the truck driver. I'm locking it in. Sasha has a higher percentage than Nathan.
1: Okay, let's find out. Sasha, what's on your phone percentage right now?
2: I have 41%.
0: Oh, 41. That's not.
1: Hang on. We still have Nathan to answer.
0: I know, but it should be more than that, Sasha.
1: Hey, Phil, look at me. Don't give up just yet. Don't give up because we're going to hear from Nathan in Brisbane right now. Nathan, what's your phone percentage right now?
3: So, unfortunately, Phil, it's 81.
1: Oh.
0: I tried so hard and got so far. Don't play the song.
1: But in the end,
0: don't play the song.
1: It doesn't even matter.
0: You're not...
1: I played the song because it works with even if you win or lose.
0: Hey, guess what? guys, it was nice knowing y'all. Okay, I'm about to go in right now. I can't show my face anymore.
1: He's going to go back on this side.
0: See you guys. Bye. It was really fun. Really fun.
1: Right now, it's Daft Punk, One More Time. Great track. You're on Triple J. One more.

0: Evans with Triple J News. Experts in far-right extremism have welcomed the move to ban the neo-Nazi group known as White Australia. New hate speech laws passed in January allow Home Affairs Minister Tony Burke to officially prohibit the group. Dr. Kaz Ross says it's surprising how long it took ASIO to assess White Australia.
1: They were intending to register as a political party, and they say that they had over 1,400 signatures, and I imagine that those 1,400 people are pretty keen not to go to jail for supporting a prohibited hate group.
0: Overseas, the US president has left Beijing after another round of talks with his Chinese counterpart, Xi Jinping. Alison Horn has more.
2: Donald Trump did give a little bit more information of what the two had reportedly talked about. He said that he and Xi agreed on many issues, but he pointed out the topic of Iran as a particular area that he and the Chinese president spoke on. He said he and President Xi agreed that the war should end, that the Strait of Hormuz should be reopened.
0: Ukraine has launched a drone attack on the Russian city of Ryazan, which officials say has killed three people. The targets include an oil refinery where fires have burned throughout the night. It comes a day after Russian airstrikes on Kyiv killed at least 21 people in what was the largest sustained aerial bombardment since the start of the Russian invasion. Back home now, a landmark federal court ruling that blocking a transgender woman from a female-only app is discrimination has been upheld. Chantelle Alcouri has more.
3: In 2024, Roxanne Tickle was awarded $10,000 in compensation in the case against the Giggle for Girls app and its founder, Sal Grover. A judge ruled she was indirectly discriminated against due to her gender identity after her access to the platform was blocked in 2021. Ms. Grover launched an appeal seeking to overturn the decision, while Ms. Tickle filed a cross-appeal aiming to strengthen it through a finding of direct discrimination. The federal court today found two instances of direct discrimination against Ms. Tickle, awarding damages of $20,000.
0: And in sport, Titans NRL coach Josh Hannay has urged his side to continue their defensive efforts when they take on the Knights on Sunday. Newcastle have the fifth highest ranked attack this season, scoring 276 points so far. But the Gold Coast have muscled up in defence since a leaky opening round, limiting opposition scores. And Sydney take on Collingwood as round 10 in the AFL continues tonight. The Swans are the top of the ladder and Collingwood in 10th go into the game at the SCG with the reigning best and fairest Darcy Cameron. Triple J.

0: on Triple J.
1: Yes, it's Drive here with Phil and Frankie here on Triple J. And you may have heard before, if you didn't, Phil had a round two at his battery game where he can guess the phone battery of two listeners.
2: Apparently, I could.
1: Apparently.
2: Allegedly.
1: You came in so confident. I even stood on your side of the desk so I could take over the button job for you so you can focus more.
2: It wasn't that. It had nothing to do with that at all.
1: Let's take a listen to how Phil went.
2: Nathan is a truck driver. Sasha returns. She's been relaxing today. Nathan was calling us from his truck.
1: Yeah.
2: Which means he's been working.
1: Mm-hmm.
2: But the other thing about that, if he's driving trucks, he can't be on his phone. You know what?
1: What?
2: I've thought about it. I'm ready to lock in my answer. I'm going to say Sasha has yet again the high... No, Sasha has the higher battery percentage.
1: Okay.
2: She's higher than Nathan,
1: okay,
2: the truck driver.
3: I have 41%.
4: So, unfortunately, Phil, it's 81.
1: Yeah, you didn't get it this time around. But I'm not opposed.
2: No, Frankie, we were both here. I already know that. It literally happened 5 minutes ago. I remember
1: when
2: it happened.
1: Well, no, reminding everyone. Jen on the text line says, Phil, your logic made zero sense. If you're working / not using your phone, if you're home chilling, relaxing, you're doom scrolling equals less battery.
2: Yeah, you know what, Jen? Worry about you, Jen. Worry about you. Don't worry about me. No, that's... Jen, it has nothing to do with you. I'm sorry. I'm just hot, man.
1: Yeah. You're taking it out on people and it's
2: I'm
1: not
2: so
1: fair.
2: Hot that I need some ice from the Iceman. New music coming up after this on Dry Love. Yeah!

0: Cub Sport, always got the love here on Triple J. You're listening to Drive right now. A lot of new music out today. Of course, it's a Friday. We got a new one from Gracie Abrams, Hit the Wall.
1: Mm.
0: Everyone's really pumped about that. I watched the music video. It's very cool. She's distractingly beautiful almost, I'd say.
1: Distractingly?
0: Yeah. But she has an edgier haircut now, so that really works for Gracie.
1: Okay. Heard.
0: We're going to be hearing Hit the Wall in this hour, okay? And if you are a guy or maybe you have a boyfriend, you probably have already heard about this today, or if you're just a lover of rap, you know. What? Are you getting cold in here, Phil?
1: It's a bit icy in here. I think the Iceman's here. Let's go. What did I miss? Man, oh man. I woke up this morning, I said, hell yeah, we're about to get some new champagne poppy today. Iceman, he's been teasing it for some time. Obviously, we know Drake has been, you know, he's been, you know, under the microscope, if you will. Everyone's been like,
0: taking
1: stabs. You know, maybe there was a beef that happened sometime.
0: Oh, really?
1: Yeah, I think I've heard about that. But he is finally back with what we thought was just going to be one new album. It was called The Iceman. Little did we know, he did a live stream today. He said, Iceman coming. Matter of fact, here goes two more as well. He dropped three albums today.
0: Crazy.
1: So he dropped Iceman. We've also got Maid of Honor. And we've also got Habibti.
0: Habibti. Okay.
1: Come on, bro. I am gassed. I was
0: so
1: listening.
0: Excited.
1: You saw me today.
0: Yeah,
1: I was bopping on my desk watching the live stream. Yeah.

0: and Australia, which leads me to believe that he wrote this in Melbourne. Now, I don't know this. If someone can fact check that for me, I'm going to play around now. Again, 0439757555. I want to hear your thoughts, but let's do it. Iceman back, new Drake. It's called Dust. You're on Triple J Drive. Oh,
1: Mark.
0: Language warning.
1: Get out, boy, there. You should go ahead and pop some corn and grab a stool. Your boy's about to break some news. All the numbers are final, no t-shirts, no vinyl. Y'all about to make me Richie like Lionel, for real. And that's the truth. 16 hours ahead in Melbourne, I don't even know what's going on back

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0: You're listening to Triple J Drive with Frankie and Phil. That is Made in Lane right there with the Tell Me remix. And before, new music from Gracie Abrams, Hit the Wall. Funny, ain't it? Flashbacks of
1: my life. Yeah. That's a new one. Hit the Wall from Gracie Abrams. It's the lead single off of Daughter from Hell, which is a new album coming out. I really like it. The video is really cool.
0: Definitely. I mean, you've been big on the music video. You've been mentioning
1: it. You know I love the music videos. Yeah.
0: You know what? I will say, during the songs in the studio, just pull back the curtain a little bit, you dance like you're in the music video, no matter what the song is.
1: That is true. This side of the room has a lot more room than yours does. So sometimes I like to feel the space and be comfortable.
0: You've got to use it up. Big new music. Obviously, we mentioned before, Spacey Jane as well.
1: Mm-hmm.
0: Add the new music to your playlist. This is Drive with Frankie and Phil, and coming up soon. Normally, we'd be hitting Phil's five last week.
1: It was Jordan's five last week, Jordan Barr.
0: Correct.
1: But then this week, we have Sez coming through. Comedian Sez.
0: Maybe come on now.
1: Sez.com.au.
0: Sez is five coming up after this one. Let's get into this feature album of the week on Triple J.
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3: Hey, it's Sam from the Jungle Giants, and our new record, Experiencing Feelings of Joy, is the feature album all this week on Triple J. This next song, In a Nice Way, is a big kind of dance moment on the record. It's about breaking up, but in a nice way. So me and my ex, we have a great relationship now, and I just wanted to put that story in. This is just my letter to me at that time when we were breaking up. So In a Nice Way, here it is.

0: Triple J. You're listening to Drive. Sick. With Frankie and Phil. And it is time for Cez's Five.
1: Hey! Yeah.
2: You didn't like that, Cez?
3: No, I'm amazed that.
2: Yeah. Oh, sorry, that was that reaction.
3: I'm kind of triggered because I loved High Five and just same. Like hearing my voice in a song with them. Wow.
0: Yeah, we actually got the original cast in to do that for you.
3: Stop. Yeah. Thanks so much. I really appreciate it. You did
2: anything.
3: This.
0: That's okay.
2: I'm so glad that you've come through and you're gonna hold down Cez's Five today. Basically, for people who are new here, Cez are gonna rank things from 5 to 1. We're not too sure what the topic or the theme is. So, Cez, if you could please reveal to us what you're ranking today.
3: Okay. Most anxiety-inducing sentences.
2: Okay. You know, I'm just going to hit this right now. Yeah. I'm nervous.
0: I have anxiety.
2: I'm scared to do this now.
0: I feel like, don't you?
3: Are you triggered? Are you both?

0: like for my ADHD baddies listening and just people in general who sometimes forget stuff, I guess.
1: Are you here? Is this like over text or are you like in person or both?
0: I feel like it's in text. Okay, yeah. If that was in person, yeah, I'd be like, no, I am
1: obviously
0: present.
1: I'm here. Okay. Obviously, I'm here. So I understand. I'm hearing it now. I'm hearing
2: Phil's
1: it out loud.
2: Phil's getting asked quite in existential questions. People are going to Phil going, are you here yet?
1: Yeah, I'm asking. I'm talking to myself in my mind. I'm saying, are you here yet? All right, number five, are you here yet? What's number four says?
0: Oh, sorry. I was just trying to read. Shout out to dyslexia.
2: Me too.
0: We need to talk.
2: Oh, that is scary. That is bad. Yeah. That is bad. But you know, and when they say talk, what's worse, to say let's have a phone call or let's go in person? Sometimes a
0: phone
2: call.
0: Are we talking about like a relationship?
2: Well, that's what came to my mind first.
1: Yeah, I'm scared. I'm scared already.
2: But we need to talk between friends. It's like call me, okay?
0: Mm. Call me.
2: But if then it's a relationship, we have to meet up.
0: Depends how long you've been together, true, you know what I mean? True. But maybe I don't like confrontation.
1: We need
0: I'm
1: to talk.
0: Problem.
1: It sounds like, for me, it's like my, it's parents. It's like mom has gone, she's seen my like exam results from school and gone, we need to talk. That's what I'm, it took me back to then. Anyways, I tried to block it out, but here we are. Number three says, what do we got?
0: Yeah, someone told me that's a thing you do.
2: What the hell?
0: And just, I don't know.
2: What the hell?
0: Sorry.
2: I've literally... To be honest, that's never been sent to me, thank God.
0: Oh my God, am I just like trauma dumping right now?
1: No.
0: I've had some chats in
2: I'm
0: my
2: like,
0: life.
2: Oh, these are unique experiences.
1: No.
2: Wait, sorry, what
1: no,
2: was
1: it? No,
0: what if
1: judgment.
0: I just said super specific
2: Wait,
0: things
2: that's,
0: about me?
2: So yeah, you read out text messages that no one else has received. Wait, so what was that again? Sorry, it was...
0: Yeah, someone told me that's a thing you do.
1: Judgment.
2: Whoa.
1: I don't like that one. It's getting, I tell you what, it is working because these are getting worse and worse. I'm getting nervous about it. We've gotten up to number three. Here's what number two says.
0: Quick question?
1: Just that.
0: Yeah.
2: Quick question.
1: Quick question. Hey, just a quick question.
0: I'm just spat everywhere from the stress. And I think I do have anxiety because maybe that's not that bad, just saying quick question.
1: Can I say my reaction? Not as scary as the other ones. Oh, that's my my initial reaction is like the other ones are scarier.
2: What
1: than.
2: Is number
1: Quick
2: one?
1: Quick question.
2: Number one must be good morning, beautiful.
1: Well, look, if you
0: Boy, real.
1: Yeah, if you want to guess what number one is gonna be, send it in. 0439-757-555 says, hold on to number one. We're gonna play some music, get the text line going. You're on Triple J Drive right now. It's Phil, Frankie, and Says, and right now some dice.

0: Nia Archives right there with Danger. It's Triple J Drive, Frankie and Phil, and Sezen here for Sez's 5. She is ranking most anxiety-inducing sentences. We've gone from number 5 to 2. Frankie, could you just recap the list real quick?
1: This is a recap. Number 5 is, are you here yet?
0: Oh, my God.
1: Which is usually a text, you know?
0: Mm.
1: We need to talk is number 4. That is bad. Number 3 is, yeah, someone told me that's a thing you do.
0: I'm like legit, I don't know, I'm speechless, I don't even know what to say.
1: Number 2, quick question.
0: Oh, God.
1: And we are about to find out number 1, and we have Sez here. Sez, what is your number 1 on the list of most anxiety-inducing sentences for Sez's 5?
2: Okay, I'm just going to get into character right now.
0: Okay,
1: here we go. Good idea.
2: Look, I really like you.
0: Oh.
2: I feel so vulnerable.
0: I don't even know if this is the right sound to play after hearing
1: that. Yeah,
0: that
1: just doesn't feel okay.
0: Look, I really like you. And oh my God, even me just saying it right now, just cosplaying it.
1: Yeah. That is really tough.
0: That's number 1. We are seeing some texts already. People sending in their submissions. Sez, what are your thoughts on this one? Someone sent, Kate texted in saying, hey girl.
1: Hey girl, .. That is the key indicator that someone has kissed your boyfriend.
2: Yeah.
0: I mean,
2: it's
0: some
2: the end
0: of
2: a friendship.
1: Yes.
2: Maybe.
0: There's a big, like, the range is crazy because there's also someone saying you're adopted.
1: Okay.
0: So that's, I don't know.
1: You know, like, yeah. That
0: like,
1: probably,
0: I don't know, is that, how often are you getting that?
1: Someone also texted in, did you shit yourself?
0: That's, and come on.
1: No,
0: how
1: one's
0: are we,
1: who's saying,
0: who's
1: how often
0: saying
1: are you hearing that?
0: That?
1: Come on.
0: Sez, can I ask your thoughts on this one? Matt texted in. He said, can I see you in my office?
2: Yeah, nah. I would just leave that building. I don't, whoever this, don't, just leave.
0: Don't even think about it.
1: I used to be in a situationship with a guy, he would break things off with me quite commonly, on and off, and then every time

0: me did it over text, it would start like this. Hey, little Frankie. Ooh. And so my heart would drop. And I was like, oh.
1: It's well, the Lil for me.
2: Yeah, it's the Lil for me.
0: The Lil's not good. The Lil yeah. is not good.
2: Well, it says it doesn't end here. We are going to be hearing some more texts, some more suggestions.
1: All right.
2: But ultimately, it is your final call on the list. Stick around. We're going to finalize the list. You're on Triple J Drive.

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1: Throughout most of history, marriage wasn't actually seen as something that you did for love.
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0: Evans with Triple J News. Experts say the federal government's decision to ban the neo-Nazi group White Australia sends an important message. The organisation, previously known as the National Socialist Network and the European Australian Movement, has been listed as a prohibited terrorist group. Home Affairs Minister Tony Burke says the listing will prevent some of the horrific bigoted rallies that have been held across the country. But Deakin University criminologist Imogen Richards says more needs to be done.
1: It's not a bulletproof solution. There also need to be, I think, much wider kind of community investment, government investment in community efforts as well toward things like supporting those who might be vulnerable.
0: Overseas, Donald Trump has left Beijing after a two-day summit with China's leader. Alison Horn has more.
2: After 2 days of pageantry and spectacle, the US president says he's secured a great future working relationship with China's President Xi Jinping. The pair held bilateral talks on trade, Taiwan and the Iran war and Strait of Hormuz, but no big deals have been announced. Instead, the leaders hailing the visit a success to stabilise US-Sino relations.
0: The Israeli military has ordered the residents of another five towns and villages in southern Lebanon to leave immediately or risk being killed. A spokesperson says the military was taking action against Hezbollah, which it has blamed for breaking a ceasefire. Officials from Israel and Lebanon have been holding talks in Washington, which have been described as positive. Hezbollah is not taking part in the talks and has rejected the process. In the UK, Prime Minister Keir Starmer continues to face pressure over his leadership, but there's still no challenger. Here's Catherine Diss.
3: Yesterday, we expected that Wes Streeting, the Health Secretary, would resign and possibly take a tilt at the leadership. Yesterday, he resigned, but he didn't launch a challenge. Then, who is arguably the favourite candidate, Andy Burnham. He is the Mayor for Greater Manchester. He has also made moves in a direction towards taking a hit at the leadership here, but he can't at this point because he doesn't yet have a parliamentary seat.
0: And in sport, Gold Coast staffer Mark Opie has been cleared by the AFL's Integrity Unit after complaints were made about his links to bookmaking firm Oakbet. In a statement to the ABC, the Suns say Opie is a valued member of their support staff, and as a club they remain comfortable he understands and accepts his responsibilities. The relationship between AFL figures and bookmakers has become a major issue for the league this season. Right across Australia, this is Triple J.

0: You're listening to Drive. It's Frankie and Phil. And yes, as you heard it, it is Sez's five. Sez joins us in studio. She's just shared her five anxiety-inducing sentences. Yeah. And it was a pretty strong list, to be honest with you.
1: Yeah, let's recap it so far. We have number five, are you here yet? Oh. Number four, we need to talk. Number three, yeah, someone told me that's a thing you do. Number two... Well, snort city.
2: God, I'm so sorry. It feels so good to get this list off my chest. I'll let you continue.
1: Okay, good.
0: I'm glad.
1: Number two, quick question.
0: Mm.
1: Number one, this is brutal.
2: Look, I really like you, but...
0: With the voice as well, the impression as well. Yeah. That is the five right there. But Sez, the people on the text line have gotten in touch. 0439-757-555. We've got Cindy in Brisbane. Cindy, what is your anxiety-inducing sentence?
3: So my anxiety-inducing sentence is I've got my results back. It's not good.
0: Oh, goodness, that's
1: a bummer.
2: Cindy, I'm laughing a little too hard, but I've been there, Cindy.
0: Chills. Chills down my spine. Yeah. Sez, what do you reckon about Cindy's suggestion?
2: I feel that. I feel that on a spiritual level. Been there myself. I've said that to people. I've heard that from people. Anxiety makes me sick.
1: Yeah, oh, God. It is crazy.
0: That is a strong one to start off the suggestions. We've got Savannah in Nowra. Savannah, what's yours?
4: Hi. Mine is when somebody sends you a text message and says, can I call you?
0: Oh, God. As much as I'm enjoying this, I'm also hating it at the same time.
2: That feels like a classic. Like,
1: I think every time can I call you is pretty bad.
2: Yeah. Or even just, can I call?
1: It's a Friday. Worse. I don't want to hear this stuff.
0: The other thing is, it's also like, just text me. Like, do not even think about calling me. Please just text me. As soon as someone hits the, can I call you?
2: I'm like, also just call and I won't answer and then you know what I mean?
0: I'm not going to answer.
2: Am I a terrible person?
0: I don't know. Hey, no one's saying that, but we've also gotten some texts sent through Frankie.
1: Yes, some people saying, this one's quite funny. I've got a bone to pick with you.
0: Oh, classic.
1: I don't know if I...
0: That's kind of a traditional one, I would say.
1: It's a very traditional saying, for sure. This is one that says, when the doctor/dentist says, this may feel a little uncomfortable...
2: That's very real.
0: What are you saying about that one, Sez? How do you feel about that one?
2: I have like one of my number one fears is the dentist, and that's just another reminder I really got to go. So that's anxiety inducing on the text line.
0: Yeah. Can I share one more, last one? Let's go around the room and introduce ourselves with our name and one interesting fact about ourselves.

0: allowed that.
1: No one's doing that anymore. I feel like people have actually... There's more mental health awareness, so people are not saying that.
2: Hey, it's a big sentence. Look, Sez, we've given you much to think about. This is your list. It's up to you. You can change it if you want. You can change the ranking. You can add some in. You can drop some. But this is your list. I'll give you some music to think about how you're feeling just right now.
3: I don't know. I feel like it's hard because, like, I kind of liked how Frankie said, I have a bone to pick with you, but like in like a old kind of grandma-ish way.
1: I've got a bone to pick with you.
3: Yeah, like the way you say it, I'm like, yeah, I feel like I remember that being a thing as a kid. Like
2: you did the Ratatouille, the meme where he like looks, he goes back to him being a kid.
3: Yes. Yeah, like I'm flashing back, but also can I call you? It's just like could mean so many different things.
2: Hey.
1: It's so listen, ominous.
2: We've got so many to get through. You take your time. You think about it. We'll come back with the final list after this one. It's Fish and Tones and I. You're on Triple J Drive.

0: after the budget, the opposition's come out with its budget reply, promising to scrap all those negative gearing and capital gains changes the government announced this week, slash migration, stop non-citizens from getting government payments. So what do you think? G'day, it's Dave Marchese. Coming up on The Shake Up, we're talking this. Also, the French President Emmanuel Macron interrupting a speaker at a conference to tell the audience to shut up. Have you ever done something like this? And do you feel like we need more of it?
1: Hack. 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
1: Pink Panthers and Ice Spice with The Boy's a Liar here on Triple J. You're listening to Drive with Frankie and Phil, and we are back with Cez for Cez's 5
0: right.
1: anxiety-inducing sentences. We had a flood of texts come in on the text line and calls as well.
0: Pretty good one, this one.
1: People suggesting some other anxiety-inducing sentences, and Cez, you have refined the list. Let's run it back.
2: And I hope all of you are okay out there.
0: Yeah, let's PSA. Hope everyone's doing okay.
1: Yeah, totally. All and right. It's not real, darling.
0: We're just having fun on this show. I'll just quickly recap the list. Number 5, are you sitting down? Number 4, we need to talk. Number 3, yeah, someone told me that's a thing you do. Number 2, quick question. And number 1, look
1: I really like you. But it could be also a girl version. Look, I really like you, but...
0: Wow, you're so good at this, Frank. You're so good at this.
1: Lots of, you know.
0: Look, much to think about. That says, hit us with the final list. Cez's 5 anxiety-inducing sentences. What have you got at number 5?
2: Okay. Are you sitting down?
0: Are you sitting down? It stays there. We're keeping that at number 5. It's locked in for good.
1: Are you sitting down is really full on.
0: Mm.
2: Yeah.
0: All right, number 5 is there. What have we got for number 4?
2: We need to talk.
0: We need to talk. Still simple. Keep it there.
2: Yeah,
0: that's fine.
2: I'm like, guys, I'm anxious.
0: Cez, it's your list.
2: Don't even know what's happening right now.
0: Number three.
2: The problem with this one is it could be like positive, but most of the time it's not. It depends on the person. But hey, girl / hey, queen.
0: A new addition.
1: But especially if it's from

0: like you, bud.
1: Yes.
2: The strongest one.
1: It stays at number one. It's I really like you, but.
2: And I really like you,
1: and
2: but.
1: And I think that is so fair enough. People on the text line agreeing. People very like, much so.
2: Hey, it's final. It's locked in. Says it's 5 anxiety-inducing sentences. Says thank you so much for coming through, but you've got a couple shows coming up, right?
0: Oh, yeah. I do, and I won't be that anxious, this anxious
2: Thank
0: at those
2: you.
0: Shows. It's Saturday and Sunday night, tomorrow night and Sunday night at the Factory Theatre for Sydney Comedy Festival, and then Newcastle Comedy Festival. What's the date? You'll find out when you look it up on Google.
2: Amen. Thank you. Amen. Says, thank you so much for coming through.
1: Says is so funny. Please go get tickets to Says' show. So fun.
2: 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It's Frankie and Phil right now. Charlie XCX. Rock music.

0: Charlie XCX, rock music here on Triple J. You're listening to Drive with Frankie and Phil. We just had Cez in for Cez's 5. That was so much fun. And now it's time to recap what happened this morning on Breakfast.
1: Man, oh man.
0: Wow.
1: Genesis Owusu returned to the Leica Version Studios. I was G'd up for this. I mean, he came in a few years ago. It was great. So I was like,
0: yep.
1: Let's see what he's going to do today. Earlier on Breakfast with Conchetta and Luca, he revealed that he did a cover of the Rolling Stones' Painted Black, and he spoke to Conchetta and Luca about his memories of first encountering the song on an iconic video game from our childhoods.
2: The way I first discovered this when I was a young tot was Guitar Hero 3.
3: Yes.
2: I feel like it's a song, I mean, obviously not for me. It's stood the test of time and it's shown up in so many places. But just in my life, it's been a constant ever since Guitar Hero 3. And I think its meaning and its sonics also last the test of time. You know, my first album deals heavily in, you know, things like mental health. And when you listen to the lyrics of the song, it's detailing similar sentiments, and it's a song that it has many different lives, and I think that is what makes timeless art. So I wanted to put my spin on it.
1: It was the first thing I did when I stepped into the office. I sat down, turned on my computer, put the video on immediately. I strongly recommend, if you ain't got no plans tonight, make sure you make time to watch this Leica version. We'll play it for you right now. Turn your speakers up. It's Genesis Owusu for Leica version covering the Rolling Stones, Painted Black.

0: No. The Ryan's idol. I thought I was going to sneeze. I just,
1: just
0: tell
1: sneeze,
0: you.
1: Frank. Just sneeze. Don't let it go.
0: My mic was already on. I thought it was still up.
1: I'm gonna sneeze, mate. Just come. No, you nailed it. You're good. You're good, man. This has been Drive with Frankie and Phil. We'll see you guys next week. Right now, it's time for the Shake Up with Dave Mark.
2: All right, I've just got to sneeze. Sorry.
1: No, thank you for the heads up. Thank you for the heads up. You can go
2: that
1: ahead.
2: That was amazing. I love those little secrets, off mic moments that make their way onto the air.
1: Yeah. We thought we were out.
0: We like to show the BTS.
2: Yeah, you know what? A peek behind the curtain. That's a little bit relatable. Mm-hmm. A little bit normal, you could say. hey, yes, Shake Up. It's Friday. Shake Up energy. What are we talking about? Budget. Everyone's like, we're over that. Well, too bad. We got more of the reaction for you. We're going to be talking about some politician telling a room full of people to shut the hell up. We want to know.
1: Oh. Amen.
2: Karen or not, would you do this yourself? And we're also talking Australian Fashion Week. Weird stuff has happened. Let's talk about that too.
1: Let's do that.
2: Okay. Have a good weekend. Bye. Bye.
3: Every billionaire is a douchebag.
4: Parliament is a sick place.
5: I thought, oh my God, I might be an alcoholic. Obviously, I'm an inadequate guest.
2: No, that's not what I'm saying.
6: Who's the Prime Minister?
2: All right, welcome, welcome, welcome. You're finally here. Slogged it out all week to make it to Friday. So we can look back on the headlines, some of the big stories that got us talking over the past few days. I'm Dave Marchese. This is the Shake Up on Hack, as it always is on a Friday, and it's so good to have your company. Talking about a few different things in this one. We got a bit of politics for you. We got a bit of fashion. We got a bit of shush. Here is a little taste of what's coming up.
7: I don't even know where to begin with this federal budget.
8: It's worth $5 a week.
9: French President Emmanuel Macron took to the stage.
10: Excuse me. Hey, hey, hey.
11: I'm like the Karen of Karens.
12: A new unsuspecting male model has stolen the spotlight.
2: On Triple J. Yeah, later, French President Emmanuel Macron making headlines this week for interrupting a conference to basically tell the audience to shut the hell up, show some respect. What do we think of this move? I'm divided. I don't know. Was it a good thing to do? Was it a bad thing? What brings out your inner Karen? When can you not hold it in? You got to say something, even if they are strangers. It is in public. Message in 0439757555. Let me hear it. Also, did you see that unbothered king who just wandered onto an Australian Fashion Week runway? It was the beach. We'll give him that. But it was set up for a show. Took his shirt off, went for a little dip. Thought, yeah, it's not going to stop me from swimming. I'm wondering, have you ever accidentally gate crashed a big event? Because I have. And maybe I'll tell you my story soon. But before we get into any of that, let's meet the Shake Up crew for the week. And we got a couple of first-timers, which I'm very excited about. We always love when people come on the Shake Up for the first time. An excellent meeting of new minds. First, journalist at The Daily Oz, Lucy Tassel. How are you?
13: Hi, Dave. Thank God it's Friday. I never needed it more.
2: You have had a massive week. I've been watching The Daily Oz's updates, been seeing you, Em Gillespie, the rest of The Daily Oz crew pumping through all that budget content. You went down to Canberra.
13: That's right. Locked up in a room for 6 hours, no phone. This is legal. They can do it to you. I volunteered.
2: People find it amazing that this lockup still happens. They're like, what in the archaic mess is this? But it's real. You do get your phones and stuff taken away.
13: That's right. Yeah. No internet. No games to play on my computer to distract me from the mountain of papers in front of me.
2: Oh, gosh. Any big plans this weekend or just chilling out, you think?
13: Well, I really want to see The Sheep Detectives.
2: Oh, okay.
13: I've been hearing so much about this animated movie about sheep.
2: Yeah.
13: People say it's amazing. And I'm like, it cannot possibly be. But the reviews are glowing.
2: Okay. I heard an interesting joke about sheep today, but I won't share it here. Okay. let's also meet our next shake-up guest, Archie Milligan from The National Account. Archie, how are you?
14: Dave, I'm good. Thank you so much for having me on. It's great to be here.
2: It's a pleasure to have you. What's your week been like? Similar budget chaos or a bit more chill?
14: Look, it's still been busy, but I haven't luckily had to do as much on the budget than I thought I was going to be honest. So there's a slight bit of relief in that regard.
2: You have had some hot takes though, I've seen, which is like, that's your job. Your job is to have hot takes.
14: Essentially,
2: of course, of course. First shake up. How are we feeling? We feeling like it's a good energy?
14: Yeah, no, it's a good vibe. You're being very friendly, very chatty. It's
2: would have been horrible if you were like, actually, I feel like this is a disaster. Yeah. I regret ever agreeing to this. No, it's going to be fun. And we've got so much to get into. So let's just smash right into it.
4: This is Hack.
6: When I spoke to Treasurer Jim Chalmers, he said, guys, let's get one thing straight. You're never going to own a home, that's for sure, but it's about the vibe.
4: On Triple J.
2: Yeah, don't think they were his exact words, but, you know, people extrapolating what they thought out of the budget this week. Big thoughts when we broke down the budget on Wednesday with Punters Politics, Hannah Ferguson, and you might have thought, oh, that's it, we're done now, we're done for a year, but no, you're wrong, because after the budget, of course, there is the budget reply when the opposition has a go at putting its case forward. And this year, the coalition decided to go pretty big with its plans.
8: Hack. The budget summarised in about 10 seconds.
15: We'll remove Labor's handouts for non-citizens.
16: I can't believe this isn't common sense. Of course, Australian citizens only should be getting access to the 5% deposit scheme.
7: I don't even know where to begin with this federal budget. There is so much wrong with it.
15: The coalition will deliver one of the biggest cuts to immigration in the history of this country.
17: It sounds like Gina Rinehart wrote the script.
18: The government was elected on the premise that they would not touch negative gearing.
19: Or is it all about getting that bread for the tax man?
2: Triple J. Yeah, I'm keen to hear your thoughts on Angus Taylor's budget reply. If you've seen anything about it, maybe you watched it last night, or maybe just the headlines this morning. The coalition's plans promising to scrap all negative gearing and capital gains changes that the government announced this week. Slash migration, stop non-citizens from getting government payments, making its own tax tweaks. Is it enough, do you think, to win back voters who are maybe drifting to One Nation? Was there stuff in there you agree with? Or maybe you got thoughts the other way? Message in 0439 757 555. Already hearing from you on the text line, someone saying the opposition are taking their name too literally. They'd rather stamp their feet in defiance like toddlers than ever admit that Labor have made a good choice. Okay, that's someone's opinion there. Do you agree? Message in 0439 757 555. And young Australians, really keen to hear, do you feel like that there is an interest in your life, in making it better, from politics generally, across the board? Have you noticed a bit of a shift this year? This is The Shake Up on Hack. I'm Dave Marchese, getting into the news of the week with journalists Lucy Tassell from The Daily Oz, Archie Milligan from The National Account. Lucy, what did you make of Angus Taylor's budget reply?
13: Yes, after the budget comes the after budget. Just when I think I'm out, it's Thursday night and I've got to lock back into remembering all these things that I stored in my short-term memory. The main thing that struck me was it was almost like an election pitch, but we're a long way out from an election. I mean, obviously, you never know in Australian politics, but I feel like we've been stable, so I don't think we're having one before 2028, but this was a big pay attention to us, we're a serious party again.
2: It's kind of an interesting one because, yeah, especially so far out from an election, usually the budget replies can be a bit of a snooze fest and people are like, yeah, whatever, they're just going to do better than the other guys, whatever. But this one, there were lots of plans they were unveiling. There's stuff that we hadn't heard before. It seemed like it was making a real point. Archie, what about you? Did you keep across this one?
14: Look, I didn't watch it last night. And to be honest, I'm kind of glad I didn't, because it was a bunch of signals that they were trying to send to people that certainly weren't me. I mean, I should disclose I'm not an Australian citizen. I am an Australian taxpayer.
2: Oh, hold on, get out.
14: Yeah, exactly. So I don't know. I think a lot of people that come to this country and come and pay taxes here and work to, you know, have a bit of life in Australia, I think they'll see that as an absolute smack in the face.
2: Yeah. Okay. Well, we've got a lot of comments on that, people talking.

0: is if you don't, if you can't actually get a toehold in terms of getting a house that you can even live in, let alone one that you can use as an investment property, does this have a material impact on you? I also think it's interesting that Angus Taylor was sort of saying the PM himself, as we know, has investment properties. He's benefited from these changes that already exist. That felt like a pretty canny play to get young voters on side to
1: yeah,
0: me.
1: I mean, younger people like to hear about politicians and what kind of tax concessions they might have utilised. We always get that on the text line, people saying, you know, how many investment properties does this politician own? Or did they get their university education for free? Stuff like that. There does seem, Archie, to be this big push around migration. And I'm wondering, I mean, One Nation is having a lot of success prosecuting that case, it appears. Do you think that this could end up being a pretty successful move from the coalition in the sense of drawing back voters who might be drifting?
2: It's a really good point, Dave. And it's how do you put it? This from Angus Taylor really does just seem like all he really can do to try and win back those voters. Because I think the structure that the Liberal Party sits in and the coalition as a whole sits in right now means that, I mean, they're certainly not going to go more progressive and go after the inner city independent seat. So they have to start chasing the One Nation votes. And so what else was he going to do? I think it's going to be really interesting to see what effect that's going to have on, you know, households where there might be one, you know, Australian citizen in the household. But then there might be mum and dad who are on, you know, permanent residency visas, nana and granddad that are on permanent residency visas. And I think one other thing, Dave, it's interesting is, you know, there's obviously people from all over the world that come to Australia, and some of those countries do not allow dual citizenship. So Angus Taylor makes this really big point around being like, well, you know, they can come and, you know, they can come become Australian citizens, even though they might already be permanent resident taxpayers.
0: Yeah.
2: But they're not able to become citizens unless they, you know, give up a large part of themselves. And like, is that really what we want Australia to be?
1: We've got a lot of messages coming through on this. Someone saying, just band-aid solutions. Liberals are self-serving, that person saying, but then someone else says, let Pauline in. Everyone's just tailing off her opinion. Time for a change. Another person saying, if you're not an Australian citizen, you shouldn't be allowed to get Australian benefits. Lucy, that seems to be gaining a lot of traction, that idea of restricting or ending welfare benefits to people who aren't Australian citizens. Do you see that as being a real line that the opposition's going to push in the months ahead?
0: They certainly seem to. All of the headlines we saw right before Angus Taylor's speech were all to that end, before he revealed kind of the rest of the policy. Certainly Pauline Hanson herself has said the coalition is basically reading over her shoulder and pretending they're not copying her homework. Mm. It definitely seems to be a catchy idea. And what interested me as well from that, from Angus Taylor's speech, was when he was talking about mass migration. That's sort of the exact words that we saw on the posters for the March for Australia, at which we saw how popular they were.
1: Yeah.
0: So definitely seems to be catching on.
1: Well, look, I'm sure we're going to be hearing a lot more about migration, especially in the months ahead. It's something that, you know, even younger voters are bringing up with us all the time and saying, can we talk about this? Can we talk about the impacts on house prices, if there is an impact? Lots of messages coming through. Someone says, lots for me to lose in the budget, but I was kind of raking it in from all the unfairness. Better for everyone to get a fair go. Okay, someone there saying, I'm happy if we curtail some of these concessions that have maybe made me a bit better off. Another person saying permanent residents must be granted Australian citizenship. They cannot remain in limbo. If the migration stops, then who is going to do the many valuable jobs in Australia and available jobs? Another person saying, what if we put an age cap on negative gearing and then after 40, you can't claim it? Okay, people have got some ideas, which I'm fascinated by. There's lots of different ideas coming through on the text line, and someone else saying politicians' investment properties should come under scrutiny at times like this. Yeah, and there's a lot of support for that thought there. Do you think, Archie, it does feel like politicians have obviously shifted their focus to be like, Gen Z millennials, we care about you. Do you feel like the younger voters in this country are going to see that as an authentic interest in their well-being and their future?
2: I think it completely depends on how well they can actually communicate what benefit they're having to young people in Australia. Because I'm sorry, like 90% of my mates, I bring up negative gearing or CGT discount, they all fall asleep or go on their phones like immediately. And look, that might say something more about my friends than it does on the way that I explain it. But, you know, I think that's going to be the real trick, because obviously they are catering, you know, to a younger generation, because we are a larger, now progressively becoming a larger voter base that they need to appeal to.
1: Yeah. I mean, that's

0: the interesting point, Lucy, about the cut through and what actually does cut through with voters so far out from an election. Like when it comes to the budget, how many people, and young Australians particularly, are clued in to all of the detail and know what's going on? Or is it just a headline that's grabbing a bit of attention before we move on? I mean, have you been surprised by the engagement from your audience at the Daily Oz with the budget? Are people keen to know what's in it?
1: Our audience is actually just as much as engaged as they ever were. I will say the main thing is people really care about something when they see a headline that they think is going to affect their day-to-day life right now. So I have been seeing a lot of concerns from our audience, from my friends about the possible changes to the NDIS, wondering about a timeline. When am I going to have to resubmit my plan? Those things that are in the budget, people want to know, when is that happening? How much is that going to affect me? And basically, does it start tomorrow? And so that's why I think the negative gearing and CGT stuff, while very interesting to budget wonks like us, as I've said, could be kind of a hypothetical. Is it going to cut through? We're going to have to wait and see till literally 2028, probably.
0: And it's tricky stuff to explain when often it may not affect you and you've never thought about it before. And it's like, okay, so there's this policy and it's been in place for this amount of time and this is how it works. We've got a lot of messages still coming through, Elias, saying as a 15-year-old, I might have more of an interest in politics than an average teenager. I think the opposition's going about this whole thing completely wrong. They're focusing more on take one nation voters rather than get more voters, that person's saying, Elias. And nice work, very engaged at 15. Another person saying, I've been able to get into the property market in my 20s without negative gearing, that person's saying. Someone else, the Liberals can't win an election by taking seats off one nation, but that's exactly what they're trying to do at the moment. Very interesting. I mean, Archie, another thing that I know that you were talking about this week was the government releasing its response to the Murphy inquiry into gambling harms. And the timing of that was pretty interesting. We spoke about it on Tuesday as everyone was in the lockup and we were on hack. We said, hey, this has happened in case people want to know. We've, you know, had people calling for more than 1,000 days for this to be released, but it's happened while all the journalists in Canberra are locked up. Do you smell a rat here?
2: Yes, completely. I'm sorry, but this is arguably abhorrent. Like, and I'm going to use that word because, you know, gambling is one of the biggest causes of harm in this country. And for the government to just kind of what feels like sweeping this under the rug. Yes, the Prime Minister made the initial announcements of what they were going to do at the press club it was like early April. I think it was at the end of the week. And so again, end of the week, they're trying to have us not talk about this. And
0: has it worked?
2: I think it shot them in the foot. I honestly think if they came out and did a press conference and had done it, it would have, you know, passed the 24-hour cycle.
0: Saying that, though, I've seen a lot of, you know, interviews with some of these top ministers and the Prime Minister, and maybe it hasn't got as much attention as people might have thought because there is so much interest in the budget and need to really interrogate some of these parts of the budget. I mean, Lucy, it's kind of something to be wary of as a journalist, isn't it? Whenever there's a big event or there's a long weekend coming up or a public holiday, stuff does tend to drop, doesn't it?
1: We literally just saw this with Blake Lively and Justin Baldoni revealing their settlement, 2-3 hours before Blake Lively was on the carpet at the Met Gala. I know it's sort of a frivolous example, but it's the exact same playbook.
0: Do you reckon that the Labor government is taking communications advice from Blake Lively on that?
1: From the agency.

0: is dead without negative gearing. That's interesting. Someone else, of course, a country like Australia supports anti-immigration policies. Not like my immigrant parents suffered for years to pay their fair share of taxes here, that person's saying. And someone else, the Liberals can't win an election by taking seats of one nation, but that's exactly what they are trying to do. So a few comments there. What do we think of, like, just quickly before we move on, the social media strategy of some of the politicians? Like, if I see one more MP say, I've read the budget so you don't have to, I might scream. I mean, were you impressed with some of the content that was coming out, Archie?
1: Oh, look, it's one of those things, right?
0: Are they getting better?
1: well, it's monkey see, monkey do, right? They've seen the strategies that, you know, quote-unquote new media are doing, and it's clearly effective because it communicates to an audience that, as we just discussed, they're trying to reach. So, of course, they're going to try and copy it. Does it work? Look, when I first, you know, started doing the Nat, I had to learn. I've got more of a mainstream broadcast background, and I sort of had to learn a bit around, like, kind of de-presenting myself instead of being like, g'day, you know, like, real down-the-line newsreader. It's actually about being more conversational. And I'm sorry, these pollies come from, you know, the training up from grassroots on how to be the politician. And so they just can't quite shake it. You know what I mean?
0: I mean, some nail it, but others, maybe the authenticity, it's not coming out as much as it could be. Look, there's so much we could talk about, but let's head forward because we've got so much to still cover.
2: This is Hack.
3: So there's this video of French President Emmanuel Macron trying to quiet an audience.
2: On Triple J.
0: A total lack of respect. French President Emmanuel Macron was not holding back when he interrupted a conference in Kenya to basically tell the crowd to shut up and pay attention. So what do we think of this? Do you ever do this? Like a very public call out of strangers. You don't care that you don't know them. You don't care that you might be being embarrassing to the people you're with. I want to know, what brings out your inner Karen?
4: Hack.
5: Well, the crowd was buzzing a little too much at the Africa Forward Summit. French President Emmanuel Macron took to the stage to ask for some quiet.
6: Excuse me, everybody. Hey, hey, hey.
7: Breaking news. French president teaching Africans how to behave.
6: So this is a total lack of respect. If you want to have bilaterals, go outside.
3: Yes, he has a point, but do you think he was the right person to do

0: Festival who was talking during a Welcome to Country to shut up. One of my proudest moments, that person says. Someone else, bring back manners and respect, that person says. Macron's condescension felt very colonial. Would he have spoken to a room of white Europeans the same way? That person adding. Another person saying, my inner Karen comes out when I see people littering. I tell them to pick their crap up. Okay, tell me yours. What can't you walk past? You've just got to say something. Message in 0439757555. It is the Shake Up on Hack. I'm Dave Marchese, joined by journalists Lucy Tassel and Archie Milligan. Lucy, what did you think of this from Emmanuel Macron?
1: That was big teacher energy.
0: Yeah.
1: He unlocked the teacher voice that lives inside every person. Or maybe not every person, maybe just me.
0: Does it live inside you, Lucy?
1: Oh boy, does it.
0: When does it come out? Come on. Okay. When does it come out?
1: I have also told a crowd to shush. I have also, at the top of the escalators at Central Station, done a big call out, stand on the left.
0: So this is at Sydney's biggest station.
1: I'm not ashamed. I'm not embarrassed. Stand on the left so I can get past, please.
0: Okay, so slow walkers, people like clogging up the escalators, that's what really gets you fired up. Archie, what about you?
2: So, look, when it comes to strangers, I can't lie. I'm a little bit more nervous than you know, to call out a crowd of strangers. If it was like my group of mates or something, you know, being slightly too rowdy on the bus or slightly too rowdy in public, you know, I remember we did an inner West Sydney pub crawl for my birthday, and I remember like one or two mates were being a little bit rowdy for public, and I was like, boys, you know, come on, like. Like that's where I'd do it. It would take a lot for me to. I hats off to you, Lucy. It would take a lot for me to, you know, tell a group of strangers to stand on the left. But it's actually arguably a very necessary thing that needs to be done sometimes.
0: Do you think in the Emmanuel Macron situation that he did the right thing? That it kind of came across well. What do you reckon, Lucy?
1: Look, I think in a context-free zone, yep, absolutely. Tell everyone to stop having bilaterals.
0: In a context-free zone, love it. We love everything in a context-free zone.
1: In a context where he's not the president of France on a continent

0: like coming and going as you please seems like a weird post-COVID glitch in live music behavior. Similarly to that, if you're taking up front spots but you're not actively engaging with the performance, it just ruins the vibe of the crowd.
1: Okay, yeah, people get really, really upset with the live music stuff. And after COVID, people saying, etiquette's gone, no one knows how to behave in public. Dan has also got in touch. He had his moment at the movies, actually.
2: Probably about, you know, 20, 30 minutes into the film, there was a group of six people sitting in front of me. They just wouldn't shut up. I just had enough and I told them to, you know, shut up, basically. Like, what are you doing here? They slowly kind of all just got up, and right before the last one left, they just yelled like something like, "You're a f-quit."
1: Hey, I mean, they sent their message, Dan sent his. Yeah, not quite a bilateral, I would say. We've got a lot of other people messaging in. Someone saying, I have a muso friend who will stop her acoustic set if people are yapping too much.
3: Wow.
1: So good on Macron, I say. Show some respect, you yappers. Another person saying, I got Karen's at the football last weekend, chatting with a mate, and the lady in front turns around saying, can we cut the chat? I replied, probably not. We're at the footy. There's 70,000 people here. Maybe go to the library if you want quiet, that person says. And another person saying, my inner Karen hates people looking at their phones while crossing the road or driving. Okay, that is a popular one, I think I'd say. We're going to move on.
4: Hack.
5: Is it a fashion show crushing a man's swim, or is it a man crushing a fashion show?
4: On Triple J.
1: Yeah, I don't know whether you saw these big fails from Australian Fashion Week. 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And this year, no different, a few weird moments.
6: This is Hack. 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
5: A new unsuspecting male model has stolen the spotlight.
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4: On Triple J.
1: Yeah, I want to know what you think of this. A guy accidentally gate-crashing a beachside runway show, going for a little dip in his boardies, thought, why not? This is not going to stop me. If they wanted me gone, they would have had security here. People loving him. The unbothered king, he's been labelled. Have you ever done this? Walked into a big event accidentally? I asked this at the start of the shake-up, and people are messaging in. Someone says, I wanted to learn to surf, so I went down to a beach and found myself in the middle of a surf competition. They tried kicking me out, but I just didn't care. I wanted to surf, and I was at the beach. I didn't want to be moved on. Okay, fair enough. Another person, I once accidentally walked onto the Mad Max Fury Road red carpet. I had to ask security to get me off the carpet. This actually happened to me. By the way, you're on The Shake-Up. I'm Dave Marchese, joined by Lucy Tassel, joined by Archie Milligan. We're talking about Fashion Week fails, people getting themselves into predicaments. I remember years ago, I was at the launch of this big event, and I walked in and I got my clearance and stuff. And then I was on a runway. It was an elevated runway, and everyone was down below me looking at me, this young journalist, just trying to be obscure and shy and demure there, as everyone could see. No. Archie, has this happened to you?
11: I'm a little bit scared of getting confronted by security, so I always try to stay a wee bit hyper aware of my surroundings. But I mean, shout out to this bloke, right? Like, it's you know, as someone who definitely doesn't look like any of the male models at Sydney Fashion Week, I can relate to this bloke in particular. I'm like, good on him. He's got the gut out. He's ready for a swim. I love it. I absolutely love it.
1: I was having a good time, and people saying he actually added something to the show, Lucy. Like,
3: yeah,
1: he felt at home in that context.
3: It was a bit of texture. The surf looked terrible. He was going for a swim anyway. We just had Mother's Day. That's Father's Day behaviour.
1: It really is.
3: Dad.
1: Have you ever had a situation like this where you've wound up somewhere you shouldn't have been, or can you relate to these awkward moments?
3: The closest I can think of is once I was in New York and I was walking through this like covered food market, and there was a guy with a tray that he was sort of proffering, and I thought it was free samples. And so I reached my little hand over and he just goes, private tour, ma'am. And I just left. I walked away. I got on the subway. I left.
1: Oh,
3: I was like,
1: no.
3: If I could get on a plane home right now, I would. I wanted the ground to swallow me.
1: No.
3: I just wanted a slider.
1: It's horrible when this sort of stuff happens. It was another Fashion Week fail, I guess you can call it, at a show where this got so many views on TikTok, where a

0: fire alarm went off as a runway show was underway, and it seemed like the models and the audience had no idea that this was not part of the show. They were kind of thinking the alarm telling them to evacuate immediately was the soundtrack. A very strange situation seeing the models, Archie, trying to match the beat of the alarm.
1: See, that's the part that's so respectable, you know, but it's also this thing, right, with any kind of like with the creative arts and with anything like this, you know, you don't know if something's just an interesting creative choice mm-hmm. or whether it's, you know, a genuine just, you know, an accident like this one.
0: Especially at Fashion Week, because there's some crazy stuff that happens. There yeah. was the man that was dragging the woman across the floor and, you know, other people carrying other people. So, like, yeah, there's definitely performance art happening all around, and you never know what is and what isn't. But I can tell you, this is the end of the shake-up. That is for certain. And I've got to thank you both. First-time shake-up guests, Lucy Tassel from The Daily Oz. Amazing work. Thanks for coming on.
2: Thanks for having me.
0: And Archie Milligan from The National Account. Really appreciate your time as
1: Dave,
0: well.
1: Thank you so much.
0: Big shout-out to the hardworking Hack Crew as well. Our acting executive producer, Jackson Worthington. Massive shout-out to you, radio producer, Eva Blakemore. Especially to Susanna Macon, who is leaving us. Susanna leaving the Hack team after many years. We're all so sad, but going on to very, very big and amazing things. Shantan is coming up now. Shantan, what's going on with you? Have you ever walked into some situation that you shouldn't have been?
3: Look, I've never walked into stuff.
0: Coachella, main stage.
3: Accidentally, but I've on purpose snuck into a heap of things, you know, on purpose sneaking into concerts, yeah. jumping fences. Stamp tricks are always a great one, but now that I'm famous, I usually get into stuff for free.
0: Oh, now you're daily star.
3: Mildly famous, you know.
0: Massively famous, may I say. Now, what's coming up on your famous show tonight?
3: Look, we got new music from Bag Raiders, new Drake, and a whole bunch of big Friday night anthems.
0: Love it. Have a good weekend.
3: Yes, this is House Party. You are with Shantan. Welcome to the weekend. And we're going to start this one off proper.
4: Mufasa, you know we finally here, right?
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Yes, you are in the mix with Shantan here on Triple J House Party, celebrating the start of the weekend. It is a roll call. Let me know if you're locked in. Shoot me a text on 043-975-7555. Let me know what you're up to. Maybe you're heading home from a long day at work on the grind. Maybe you're heading away for the weekend. You're on a road trip right now. Maybe you're at those after-work drinks with the radio on blast. Hit me up on the text line, 043-975-7555. Love to shout you out. I loaded up in the USBs. I got music from Ray,

Yes, yes, yes, yes. You are with Shantan, one time, each one. This is Triple J House Party. And I'm getting your text on 043975755. Shout out to Stu in Sydney, enjoying a beer by the fire pit. Grant and Brizzy driving back from the Gold Coast. Tuned in, says the tunes are elite. Karen, Henry, Spencer, and Ruben are driving to a soccer tournament. Go Coasties. And someone else is chilling with their girl in a wood fire hot tub in the Hunter Valley. Steaks are sizzling. Definitely living the life. I'd love to hear what you're up to. And is there a track that's going to help set the vibe for your Friday night, set the vibe for your weekend? You can hit me up on the text line 043975755. Right now, this is Mac Miller. Truth Live in the remix of Weekend. Wednesdays I'll live with you. 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Thursdays I'm sick.

trouble sleeping. Battling demons, wondering what's the thing that keeps me breathing. Is it money, fame, or neither? I've been thinking about the places that I frequent, all the people that I see.

Yes, new one from Dom Dolla, teaming up with dance legend Tigger. Don't Worry Baby. And we heard Chemical Brothers with Q-Tip of A Tribe Called Quest fame. A track called Go came out in 2015, but the streams of this song have been surging since it was featured in a new Netflix film, Apex. Also in there was She and Young Franco with Dance Machine. And shout out to Trish on the Gold Coast who says, effing banger, perfect Friday night drive home tune. And Mac Miller with Miguel at the top, that was Weekend and Truth Live on the remix. All right, what's good? You are with Shantan. This is Triple J House Party. This is your Friday night. Life is good. It's time to cast aside those 9-to-5 shackles because we have made it to the weekend. And I'm here for you on the text line. 0439-757-555. Ellie is celebrating her birthday in Fitzgray, having some beers and dinner. Taylor is in Tassie, also celebrating her birthday. Shout out to the Tauruses locked in. Joanna in Cabby Country is driving Uber Eats in the rain tonight, pumped up by these house party beats. I'd love to hear from you on the text on 0439-757-555. And I do need your help. What is a belter that's going to help fire up the country on a Friday? Let me know. 0439-757-555. What is going to fire you up heading into the weekend? All right, right now, this is Jiggets with Charlotte Plank. This one's called Car Crash. I got some Justin Bieber incoming. Going to hear some Sia and some Fred again. Car Crash.

0: for White Tee. She also heard some Cardi B, some Kendrick Lamar, some Busta, some Sia, Flo Rida, Charlie Shell with Hit for the Hood, Justin Bieber, Beauty and the Beat, little remix of that one, and Jiggets with Charlotte Plank. Shout out to Amber from Queenscliff, says, what the F, this is lit. Keep it coming. All right, on the line, I have Sel. Now, what are you doing right now? What's going on right now?
1: I'm just road tripping up to Talk Case for my 21st birthday date.
0: All right, and you're the passenger princess, riding shotgun on your birthday. How are you going to be celebrating your birthday in Torquay?
1: We're going to be getting on it, having a big bash, sending it into Sunday, and then regretting Monday.
0: Okay, and look, I guess this is a sesh anthem. You want to hear K on My D and C by Party Boy 69 and Juicy Romance. I guess, you know, keeping it PG, what do you love about this song?
1: I like to ride horses.
0: You like? All right, okay. I guess we'll leave it at that. Well, look, happy 21st.
1: Cheers, bro.
0: All right, look, let's get into it. This is Party Boy 69 and Juicy Romance. Language warning for this. If you are, you know, listening with your kids, maybe tune out for 4 minutes and come back to us. Party Boy 69, Juicy Romance. This is like Australia's classic right now.

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2: Doing that, it's Nookie. And when I'm not lapping around my home streets of Nowra, I'm hosting Blackout on Triple J every weekend. Kick back with me as I play artists from Jem Casadaley all the way to Uncle Troy Casadaley, covering all generations of black music. 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And I want to see you there. 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

Yes, yes, yes. Whoa, whoa, whoa. Going out to M, Dean, and Sheppo. That is Baddest of the All by Eliza Rose and Interplanetary Criminal. They said that track absolutely revs them up for the weekends. Also, before that, shout out to Cell, who's celebrating his 21st birthday in Torquay. He wanted to hear some Party Boy and Juicy Romance. You are with Shanta on this Triple J House Party. You can get in contact on the text line 043-975-7555. Let me know what you're up to right now.

Why? Yes, just hit you with some Kelly Holiday, some Olivia Rodrigo, and Mac Miller. You are tapped in with your boy, Shantan. This is Triple J House Party, the official start to your weekend. And yes, I'm hearing from you on the text line, 043-975-7555. Let me know what you're up to this Friday evening, this weekend. And if there's a track you want to hear, shout out to Daz, Liz, Lisa, and Georgia. They're heading to the Big Chill in Armadale. Another shout going to Emily as well, celebrating her 21st birthday. Yeah, keep them coming, 043-975-7555. All right, coming up, I got a couple of throwbacks from the likes of Calvin Harris, Vic Mensa, and gonna hear Silk City teaming up with Dua Lipa. And right now, there's Subtracts. Roses Gabor on the vocals. These are old classic, old favorite, Cool Pharaohs.

Yes, the sounds of Vic Mensa, Down on My Luck. Throwback from 2014. I played a couple of throwbacks in that section. You heard Silk City, which is Mark Ronson and Diplo. They've teamed up with Dua Lipa for Electricity, one that came out in 2018. Calvin Harris with Think About You came out in 2013. And Subtract with Pharaohs, which came out in 2011. All right, you are with Shantan. This is Triple J House Party. And I'm getting your texts coming in hot tonight on the text line 0439757555. Ali and Dan are driving home to Benalla in Victoria. Brento and Tari got the Friday fire blazing as well. Shout out to Henry in Adelaide, locked in. Keep those texts coming 0439757555. And what is the track that's going to get you fired up on a Friday? Let me know. All right, now, this is brand new from Peking Duck. This is a single they put out last week. They've teamed up with Fantagram. This one's called Forever. Comes from their forthcoming album, Paradise. And yeah, I really like this single. It's kind of a, I feel like kind of a more kind of underground electronic music vibe on this one, but still poppy. Anyway, I'm vibing to it. Hope you like it as well.

Yes, playing a few bass-heavy driving house bops. You heard No Doubt Hella Good. And that was a Geometric remix. Fisher and Tones and I with Favor. Tisha and Honey Love with I Need You. And Pinking Dark and Fantagram at the top with Forever off their forthcoming album, Paradise, which will be out in August. All right, Sean's on here behind the decks on Triple J House Party. So that's going to Izza, turning 24 today. Happy birthday to you, Percy, AD, Beck, and Charlie, enjoying homemade pizzas with the fam right now, loving the tunes. Shout out to Daisy, who's had a chaotic 12 hours at work, locked in, loving the mix. And Jack is also locked in from work. May the tunes get me to the weekend. Yes, that's exactly what we're here for. All right, if there's a track you want to hear tonight, you know what to do. Hit me on that text line right now. This is Bieber, remixed by Eccentric and Miles Medina. Mashed up with a bit of Sade. You got another word.

0: Triple J.
1: We could go ban for ban. 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I got the 90 years, the version of the bribe.

0: A little drill section. We heard One Force, Spot the Difference, matched up with Whoopty. Some Central C, Lil Baby, Tion Wayne, and Russ Millions with Body. That was a little remix featuring a verse from Nerve. And we heard Leo, Stay Trill with twos and one, threes. And you may recognize the sample, sampling that Clean Bandit song, Rather Be, on that one. All right, you are with Shantan behind the decks here on Triple J House Party. On the line, I have Josie from Townsville. How you doing? How you doing tonight? What's going on? What are you up to?
1: Just driving home at the moment.
0: Okay, and you wanted to send a shout out to your sister Isla, who's celebrating her 24th birthday. What do you love about your sister Isla?
1: Absolutely everything. She's the most beautiful person.
0: That's the nicest thing I think a sibling's ever said about their sibling, you know? and so how is she celebrating her 24th birthday?
1: I'm not sure at the moment. She hasn't answered her phone, so.
0: Isla, pick up your phone. She's in Melbourne. You're in Townsville. Do you miss your sister?
1: Yeah, a lot.
0: Okay.
1: Yeah, I haven't seen her since, like January, so.
0: Okay. Well, look, you wanted to hear DJ Laz with Move Shake Drop, the remix featuring Cassidy and Flo Rida. Why this song? What is it about this song?
1: Well, I did dance classes in Townsville, basically at the gym.
0: Okay.
1: And I did like this dance class with her, and that song was like one we danced through. So it's just, and we also love dancing to it together. So yeah,
0: okay.
1: Really special.
0: What do the moves look like?
1: Oh, they sort of like crazy moves, I just say.
0: Okay, all right, well, look, let's just get into the tune. But, you know, happy birthday to your sister Isla, and, you know, safe drive home.
1: Thank you so much.
0: No worries. We gonna shut them down. Y'all thought we killed them with the last one. Let's go. Three.

0: Bang the gong, we're hammering.
1: 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Get amongst these.
2: Everybody lock in, because Genesis Owusu is dominating Aussie stages across May. 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And Alexia is whipping out her brand new EP for a nationwide tour. Get up close and personal with this Adelaide pop star in venues from coast to coast. It just might be your last chance to hear her in cosy settings before she blows up. You can catch both artists from mid to late May.
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1: I don't want you all over the world no more. 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Got you to settle down and give me them grandbabies.
2: You're ruining my day. I'm having motion, Mom. It's like that.

Yes. This one's called Ho Face. I had one of those, but it was too much trouble. More trouble than it's worth. Shout out to Drake. A new album comes. Well, he dropped three new albums today. He dropped Iceman, which was he was talking up a lot, and then Maid of Honor and Hibiti, which I mispronounced just then. But I think Maid of Honor is definitely my kind of standout favorite. A lot more party tracks on that. Yeah, shout out to the texter who wanted to hear that. A few people have been asking for a new Drake tonight. So, yeah, threw that on right there. Yeah. Basically, yeah, new Drake dropped three albums. Also, we heard the Charli XCX with Rock Music, and it feels like she's just making fun of rock music. But yeah, fun tune from her. And yeah, shout out to Isla, who wanted to hear the track before that, DJ Laz, for her birthday, her 24th birthday. All right, gonna get into some housey tunes. Taking it local right now. This is Alizé and Tintendo with Luxury. Got new Bag Raiders coming up after this song. And I got some new Young Franco incoming as well.

Yes, brand new music from the Jungle Giants. A Moment Like That. Also heard Parcels in there with Panow. Bag Raiders with Zira, a track called Sunshine. That one came out today. Yes, a new drop for you. And we heard Alizé and Tentendo with Luxury, low-key house track that I'm super feeling. I've been playing on the show quite a bit. All right, you are with Shantan, this house party. Good Vibe Tunes on a Friday to help welcome the weekend. Coming up very soon, you're going to hear Mele with UK rapper Jords. I got a brand new track from Young Franco, which came out today. And because I love Young Franco so much, I'm also going to play this one. This is collaboration with Mel Blue and Eric the Architect. And yes, very soon, you're going to hear his new collaboration with Rico Dan, which came out today. So it's Young Franco Central here on Triple J House Party.

0: Yes, sounds of Ezra Collective with Sampa the Great called Joy, Life Goes On. And yeah, Ezra Collective and Sampa the Great are both playing a new festival called Move My Way, which is happening in October. It's both in Sydney Aura and Melbourne Nam. Also on the bill is Freddie Gibbs and Coco Rocco and a whole bunch of other DJs and artists. So yeah, Move My Way with Sampa the Great and Ezra Collective coming up very soon. Well, in October. Also in there was Mele with George, a track called So High. We heard George Smith and Young Franco with Mel Blue and Eric the Architect. And as promised, I've got some more music from Young Franco. This one came out today. It is called Champion Sound. And it features the vocals of Rico Dan, who you would have heard on like tracks with the likes of Skrillex, Fred Again, and Chase and Status. So yes, brand new music from Young Franco, who's really, I feel like, trying to, you know, infiltrate that UK market at the moment.
1: Yo, Rico, you ready for the show tonight? So that.
2: Yeah, I'm ready, bro.
1: Hey, what's that big tune playing in the background?
2: Let me tell them.

0: Rihanna there, and that was a Reese dub of Where Have You Been, and we also heard Young Franco and Rico Dan with Champion Sound, brand new track which came out today, hot new release from Young Franco. Alrighty, you with Shantan, this Triple J House Party. I've got some more new music to play for you. You're going to hear from Alex Hoskins. You're going to hear former House Party DJ Jade Zoe with a new remix of hers. And I've got Drake, some new Drake to drop today. So right now, some Baby No Money. Going to hit you with a couple of drum and bass things. Going to push up the tempo. This one's called Mathematics. Triple J House Party.
1: Flame suit, French letter, and my girl.

Yes, that is former Triple J House Party host, DJ, and now producer Jade Zoe with her remix of Mary Lynn, Once Upon a Time. And if you want that, you can find it on Jade Zoe's SoundCloud. Zara Larson also in there with Midnight Sun. That was Enix remix. And Alex Hosking, who is a DJ and singer out of Adelaide, but been traveling around the world, doing a lot of stuff in Europe, song hooks for like a huge amount of like massive house artists. And that's a new one, On Fire. So a new single from her, new solo material. Also Ketamar in there with DJ Heartstring and KLP, If You Want My Heart. All right, now this one goes out to Conrad. He wanted to hear Boost Up by Fisher and Flo Dan. It says always a banger to get him ready for his Friday night shenanigans. Let's go.

Girl, I get loose on me cruiser. Said everyone get me like bruiser. 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Paint the city red like a rooster. I'm on another level, man, a shroomer. Business class to Bermuda. Big dog, never been a barracuda. 5, 10, 15, 20, 25, 30. You know it's never too much. Yeah, we got the energy reduced up. Yeah, we got the energy reduced up. 5, 10, 15, 20, 25, 30. You know it's never too much. Yeah, we got the energy reduced up. Maximum booster. 5, 10, 15, 20, 25, 30. You know it's never too much. Yeah, we got the energy reduced up. Yeah, we got the energy reduced up. 5, 10, 15, 20, 25, 30. You know it's never too much. Yeah, we got the energy reduced up.

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1: And bitch, I'm about to just go ahead and give y'all just a sample of what y'all gonna get tonight. I need y'all to know that this is real.

Yes, new music from Drizzy. He didn't just drop one album today. He didn't just drop two albums today. Three albums came out. A little bit overkill. He dropped Iceman, Maid of Honor, and Habibti. And that one's off Maid of Honor, which I kind of like the highlight for me. It features iconic Savvy called True Bestie. And yeah, Maid of Honor highlight album for me is just like a whole bunch of party tracks, which is more my vibe. Because guess what? This is House Party. You are with Shantan. Shout out to Matt and Emma firing up in Jamboree. Tara and Petersham locked in. About to take your carnival.

Okay, party people, listen up! Right. About 4 weeks ago,

It was nice to play it twice. It's hard we take it from the top. Hey, shout out to Aisha Luckden. Shout out to Davina. Cooking up a mean red curry, drinking 15-year-old scotch. Bro, Melissa, shaking that booty. Benji driving home. Let's go.

0: Yes, that concludes another episode of House Party. You've been hanging out with your boy, Shantan Watan Ichiban, here on Triple J House Party. If you like what you heard tonight, you can listen back to it via the Triple J website or the Triple J app. Just look for House Party on the programs and you'll find it all there. Go forth, have an amazing weekend, stay safe. And look, you know, you can find me in the clubs, Shantan _ Ichiban on the socials if you want to look for me. All right, Latifah's up with Duff bringing you the best in new dance music. Peace.
1: Celebrating the next generation of Australian dance. I don't know everything. Alongside the biggest names in the club. That's good. This is Duff with Latifah T on Triple J.
2: Hello, hello. 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Now, I've got something for everyone on tonight's show. If you're looking for something more moody and emotive, look no further than Fractures. Or if you want a punch in the jaw of energy, Panao's new one with The Warning, Tu Corazon, is absolutely going to send it out the park for you. But let's start with this one from Soul One. It's And When Love Speaks on Triple J.

If any artist is doing the absolute most, it's got to be Fractures. Honestly, from release to release, he keeps offering up new dynamic sounds. And this one, it sits in the sweet spot of not too emotional, but it kind of does get you in your feels a little bit. In before this, Levi, Future Cartel, and Maren with Body, and Solwan up top with And When Love Speaks. And when love speaks to me, I listen and I spin it for you on the radio. And that's what we're going to get up next with some Cosmos Midnight and the Bamboos. I Don't Want to Stop. 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

Laying down some chill tracks. You're listening to Doof right now with me, Latifah T, in the mix on Triple J. Wax Motif on this one for production with Mayetta on vocals. Or Mayetta, love her vocals so dang much. This song is so smooth. It's You Forget on Triple J. We also heard some jam-packed energy on Tu Corazon, Your Heart by Pinal and The Warning. And Cosmos Midnight vs. The Bamboos with I Don't Wanna Stop up top. My name is Latifah T, and coming up, I've got some Flight Facilities, some Hayden James, and some Kesha to keep this party rolling.

Coming off the back of the Blusher remix of Glow by Kesha, you're listening to Doof with me, Lativa T, in the mix. And right now, we are getting into Casa Cantina by Low 99 and Yolanda Be Cool. I don't know what it is, but this song, to me, reminds me of Lego Star Wars. And listening to a song in the cantina as I played the game. Can anyone else unlock this memory for me? I don't know why it conjures that sound. Maybe it's the horns on it. It's so fun. Anyway, coming up, I got some new Mel Hall and Alex Hosking, as well as some Rico Nasty on Peking Duck's debut track from their new album, Paradise.

I haven't heard Rico Nasty on a track like this before, so hearing her on this surging dance beat really energizes me from within. It's her track with Peking Duck called Thrills off the upcoming debut album Paradise from Peking. And right now, if you want some attitude, look no further than Queen Sophia. This is her track Bad Trip, and we're going to keep the bad bitch queen energy coming up with some VV Pete after this. Triple J.

0: everybody.
1: If this song was a jug of milk, the label would just have plastered all over it, feel good, fresh energy. Truly love this one. It's Caleb Jackson with Everybody High. And it takes you on a little bit of a journey, which I really enjoy. It's a 7-minute track, but it's the kind of song that is long but doesn't feel that way because it's so dynamic and it feels dang good. You're like, 7 minutes? Give me more. Give me 14 minutes, please. Never enough. In before some Caleb Jackson, we heard from Vivi Pete with Dealer, Leisha G and Utility on production. Toss It was the name of that one. And Sophia with Bad Trip. Goodness gracious, Australian dance music is in such a sweet spot right now. We are so lucky to be getting so many killer releases across the amplitude of dance music. So many different varieties and sounds, UK garage, jungle, house, techno. We're getting all of it tonight on the show because this is Doof, baby, the home of Australia.

Australian electronic music. And after this, I've got some Alizé and Tentendo luxury that dips into my personal sweet spot of dance music. So enjoy. Triple J.

Someone give this man a promotion because he's doing his damn job too damn well. It is Dave Winnell. This is his track Runway. And when that bass hits, ooh, it's in that sweet spot, let me tell you that much. Cyril and Rome Fortune in

4 with Overdrive, and Alize and Tentendo with Something for the Girlies. Luxury is the name of that one. Ultra Smooth. I am obsessed with Alize's vocals on that. Speaking of tracks I love the vocals of, this is Fisher with Rain on Triple J. It's feel good through and through. So if it's gonna rain, let it, baby.

I said this last week, but I still feel the same way about this song. When I listen to it, it transports me to like Carnival in Brazil. I'm shaking my hips. I'm draped in sequins. I've got a ridiculously huge headdress on my head that I am struggling to balance with my feeble neck. But this one is Luke Alessi with B-Funk, really energizing the track with some hip-shaking action, let me tell you that much. Hellcat Speed Racer and Legs Dina in before with Stay Blessed, and Fisher giving it good on Rain. My name is Lativa T, this is Joof, and we're going to keep the feel-good energy coming with some Cyril and BLR, as well as Queen KLP coming back with Low 99 on Intentions. Triple J.

I like this one. It's Rock the Rhythm, I Like That by Oddmob featuring Luciana. Oddmob has been on fire lately, and this song is just further evidence of it. Low 99 and before with KLP on Intentions, and Cyril and BLR with Good Morning Angels. But after all, it is Friday night, but almost Saturday. We are getting so much closer to the weekend, and I'm going to push you there with some Open Till Late, some Dom Dollar, and some Hermitude lined up nicely after this. So don't go anywhere. You're listening to Doof with me, Latifa T, in the mix right here on Triple J.

the way this show is going, I am just about addicted to bass. This right here is the Dom Dollar relapse of Addicted to Bass by Dom Dollar and Pure Tone, the OGs. We also heard from the Jungle Giants in their pocket with A Moment Like That. Love the energy on that song. The bounce is so infectious and it is just so the Jungle Giants. You hear the production immediately and you go, I know who this is. So recognizable instantly. And Open Till Late in before that with More Than Friends. Coming up, Devora is about to team up with some Hermitude, and I've also got something new from Human Movement, who just dropped his debut album, 50-50. We're going to hear from him soon.

It's time to dust off your tiny little tops from the wardrobe. Yeah, it might be getting colder where you are, but tiny little tops are always in fashion for the it girls of the season. And speaking of it girls right here, this is one of them for sure, Lucy Grind with Effin on Triple J. We also heard from Human Movement with 10 hours off his new album 50/50. He was on Mix Up last week and he's absolutely smashing it. And Hermitude featuring Devorah up top with For the Night. We're going to keep surging through. We are so close to Saturday. I can taste it, just 20 minutes away. And to take you there, I've got some more Odd Mob, some Osmosis Jones, and some Young Franco.

Watch out, your danger.

Going to keep this one short and sweet, but this one's Osmosis Jones with one of my favourite tracks from tonight called Auto Sequence. We also heard from Odd Mob featuring Lizzie Land, gorgeous vocals, Never Alone, and Lucy Grind with Effin' Up Top. My name is Latifa T. This is Doof, the home of Australian electronic music. And when you think of Aussie dance music, you really can't go past Young Franco. We're going to give you this one. It's Charlotte Planck's collab, Peaches, on Triple J.

Quite Simply, Out of This World, taking you on an emotive journey. It's Montetna with Amor on Triple J. And true to the title of this song, I love it. Amore, it's amore. Casemba in before that with Crash Into You, a brand new one from her. And Bag Raiders up top with Out of My Mind. It slows you down and then it gets into gear and it takes you back down again. It really also takes you on a journey. All about journeys tonight on the show. This is Doof, your home of Australian dance music. And I'm looking at the time and it is officially the weekend. Happy Saturday morning to ya. I am excited for this final hour. We're going to send the weekend off with a bang, darling. I've got some Shtum, some Harry Hayes, some Will Sparks, Kuchka, Two Chum, Dean Turnley, and Memphis LK. It's going to be a banger.

whoa. Hey. Oh, I love this song with all my heart. It's a remix of MIA's Bad Girls. It's called simply Bad Girls by Will Sparks, JDG, and Luciana. Packing that attitude in and that bass from Will, oof, does not go astray. Sturm in before with Red Thunder and Pool Club and Lupo the Boy joining forces on a bit of champagne. We're going to keep the energy coming with some Harry Hayes up next and a sweet little sprinkle of sugar from Kuchka just around the corner.

If this song isn't jing you up on your Saturday morning, you're obviously not listening to it at the right decibel level. In other words, turn it the heck up. What are you doing? Let this bass get in your face. We are currently listening to Din Dada by Airwolf Paradise, Walters, Kevin Aviance, and DJ Gommy. And in before that, a sprinkle of sugar, some sweetness from the one and only Kuchka, Never Give Up on Loving You. Looking at the clock, we got about 40 minutes of the show left to go, and I've got so much goodness still in store, including some Alice in Wonderland and Nina Jirachi, as well as some more grab, taking a Milky Classic on by storm.

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1: The only thing I love more than this city is this freaking song, X Club and Matthew Dear. I've been playing it for the last couple months and it goes off. Taking on the classic Hands Up for Detroit, this is HU4D on Triple J. We also heard the very fun, flirty, Milky and More Grab edit, Just the Way You Are, and Alice in Wonderland and Nina Jirachi hitting it out of the park with Heaven from Alison's album, Ghost World. My name's Latifa T. We only have 30 minutes of power left to go, so let's absolutely run rings around this weekend. Coming up, I've got some new Two Chum, some Bella Claxton, and some Dean Turley, Actin' Tough, a song that has been doing the rounds on TikTok and absolutely going viral. And yes, it's by an Aussie producer. So we're going to play it here on Doof with me, Latifa T, on Triple J.

As I'm listening to this song, I'm imagining myself in the gym, huge muscles, absolutely flexing them, pow pow, because I have the power. That's the name of this song. It's The Power by Bella Claxton on Triple J. We also had some Invisible Wings by 2Charm off their debut album, Starscum City, and X Club and Matthew Dear with HU4D. We're going to keep the power coming right now with Elevator. This is by Brent Honey. And I've got some Dean Turnley to follow, Actin' Tough. You're listening to Triple J Doof with me, Latifah T.

0: come a long way from the light.
1: And just like that, Doof is over for another week. Thank you so much for hanging with me for the last 3 hours or however long you've been tuning in. My name is Latifah T and I will be back on your airwaves tonight. Saturday is the day right now. Yeah, happy Saturday morning to you. But Saturday from 6 p.m. till 10, I will be on House Party, soundtracking your evening. So come hang again and let's do this little thing all over again. All right, time for me to get out of here. My name's Latifah T. See ya.

0: just might be your last chance to hear her in cozy settings before she blows up. 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

0: 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But Kayla Jade says there's still a lot people don't know about her life.
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1: Get ready for some lighter and brighter days because Matt Corby is touring in June. The Tragic Magic singer is not the only honeyed vocal hitting the road. Our mate Greta Ray is coming along too. They'll be gigging from early to mid-June, so get in quick. If you're still craving more after Matt Corby, get around rising pop girly Chloe Parche. She'll be playing all-ages shows in intimate settings across Eora, Sydney, The Ange in Brisbane and Nam, Melbourne from June 14. So don't miss out.
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corner down the street, sitting in the taxi when your message got through me. 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
0: 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And I'll catch you on Mix Up tonight from 10 right here on Triple J.

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It's Triple J Weekend Breakfast. Sam Lane with you here, filling in for Jordan this morning. Hope you're well. You can get in touch with me, 0439 757 555. You just heard there from Olivia Rodrigo, Drop Dead. Her new record is called You Seem Pretty Sad for a Girl So In Love. It's out on June 12. More lush from her than in previous records. Last ones were a bit more grungy. I describe this as her kind of coming out of the, I guess, heartbreak and finding love. Interested to hear what it sounds like. Let's get it started with some Ruby Fields. It's Triple J.

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2: Hey, it's Sam from the Jungle Giants, and Triple J are featuring our new record, Experiencing Feelings of Joy, all this week. This next song is called Lovesick. This was in a sad moment. I was missing my ex. I was living in this house that we bought together, and I was all alone in the house. And this song is just born out of, I have a piano in the house, and I was just thinking about her one day and really let go and let myself kind of mourn our relationship. So this is my, I guess, goodbye.

your feature album all this week on Triple J. The Jungle Giants, their fifth record, Experiencing Feelings of Joy. Straight up and down, a breakup record, and Experiencing Feelings of Joy, the title coming from frontman Sam's communication to the band of how he was feeling. He would say, I'm experiencing feelings of blank, just to kind of, I don't know, cut through the noise, keep it simple, because he was experiencing so much. And one day he was finally like, I'm experiencing feelings of joy. And they were like, he's made it through. And that record is about that, but it tells a spin on it. It's a journey through a breakup. You had songs in before that from Milky Chance and Ruby Fields. Sam Lane with you here. It's Weekend Breakfast on Triple J. Hope you're well. I am feeling very smart because I bought an iced coffee on the way in from a cafe, and I've put it in the fridge for later in the show. I'm thinking for future me. Let me know what you're having for breakfast. 0439757555. Let's play music from Jem Cassa Daily, Cliches. And I've got one from an unearthed high entrant. The comp's closed now, but we're still playing you some of the entries we found. This one is coming from an artist called Lily Jupiter. Stick around for that.

0: Weekend Breakfast on Triple J. Right there, you heard from Lily Jupiter. Unearthed Ties closed, but we're still playing our favorites from entrance into the competition. That one was called My Favorite Song. She's from Sydney. She's 17, and she's influenced by Olivia Rodrigo and George Michael. But it is 7:30, which means time for some news.
1: Morning, Eliza Getzey with a Triple J news update. The US says Israel and Lebanon have agreed to extend their ceasefire for 45 days. The shaky truce was due to end tomorrow after coming into effect a month ago, though both Israel and Hezbollah have continued

0: continued to trade attacks since then. They've had 2 days of negotiations between Israel and Lebanon in Washington, with more talks scheduled for the next month. Australians frustrated by flight delays, cancellations and refund battles could see stronger consumer protections within a few months. The federal budget has put nearly $40 million behind a previously announced government plan to establish a new watchdog and complaint system, and that could lead to airlines facing fines and paying compensation to passengers if flights are cancelled or delayed. The author of a landmark report on Islamophobia in Australia says the federal government is taking too long to act on the problem. The special envoy to combat Islamophobia, Aftab Malik, handed down his report recommending inquiries into Islamophobia, anti-Palestinian and anti-Arab racism, and more support for Islamic facilities and communities back in September last year, but he says the government has ignored it. New South Wales police are warning international students after a wave of scams involving callers pretending to be Chinese police officers. Victims are being threatened with arrest, accused of crimes like money laundering and terrorism, and pressured into handing over big sums of money. One Sydney uni student lost more than $400,000. And two pro surfers, Anthony Walsh and Dylan Graves, have conquered a never-before-surfed wave in Western Australia's remote north. Walsh said it took years of planning to surf the Buccaneer Archipelago tidal wave near Broome.
1: Thanks, Eliza. So when we say tidal wave, this is not a tsunami.
0: I know. When I read that, I was like, tidal wave, it's literally a tidal wave, but it's not a tidal wave. You know what I mean?
1: Oh, so it's infected by the tides.
0: Yeah,
1: it's
0: exactly.
1: Like a hyper tidal wave. You know what I mean?
0: If you look at a photo of it, you kind of have to almost see it to understand. Like the photo looks like a wave. It's not like a typical wave that rolls into the beach, right? It's out in the middle of the ocean on this archipelago, and it's formed by sort of uniquely shaped seafloor that's obviously come up in this particular spot in such a way that you get these extreme tides, and it kind of creates like a rapid, and these guys, managed to surf on it. Dylan Graves came along. He's Puerto Rican, and he called it the most intimidating wave he's ever surfed. He got held down for like 40 seconds. So we're talking about a really heavy wave.
1: And they had to plan this for like years, right? So what were they doing to plan?
0: Yeah. So I don't know if anyone who's listening who's been up to the Kimberley or lives there, I feel like WA, if you're a surfer, it's like the land of secret spots. And this guy he got a tip off from a friend when he was living in Broome. But because of this tidal phenomenon, he said there was a really narrow window of opportunity for them to get out there and surf it. And they also, spoke with locals. They got permission from traditional

0: tides, there's winds, and there's crocs and sharks. Apparently they saw sharks jumping through the water when they were out there. It was crazy.
1: So that kind of adrenaline pursuit is something guys just will never understand. I don't have that bug. It reminds me, I read a book recently about caving, and it's just like that, I don't know, that desire to like go into the craziest spots. Like there was that meme about like,
0: I kinda love that
1: cavers
0: stuff.
1: Will see a cave called like the Devil's Fissure and be like, you know, I should get down in
0: Let's
1: there.
0: Get into
1: I
0: that
1: don't
0: little...
1: understand. But hey, he did his research. I like how he got permission from traditional owners. Like he got pretty much everyone to be like, I'm not crazy, right? And they were like, you should go and do this.
0: Isn't that amazing?
1: It's beautiful. Yeah. He got the tick of approval and he surfed the wave. Oh, my. Sharks jumping out. I would have left long before, let's be honest. But that really would have been the final nail in the coffin.
0: It's the Wild West. I love it. But I'm a bit of a weekend warrior kind of surfer. I'll be on the little beach breaks. I'm not going to be out on the tidal. Yeah, I'm on the little
1: swim. To me, that was my tidal wave. Yeah. To me, that was my tidal wave
0: it's
1: on
0: enough.
1: The boogie board. All right, thanks, Eliza. I'm going to play some music now. Cheers. This is from Hot Mulligan. It's called I Don't Think It's the Right Time for Emojis.

0: She's probably Australia's most well-known sex worker with millions of followers. But Kayla Jade says there's still a lot people don't know about her life.
1: It was like putting, you know, puzzle pieces together and it just made sense.
0: On the Hack podcast right now, our chat with Kayla Jade about her new book that she says reveals everything and the stuff that she wishes she didn't have to talk about.
1: That's why I wanted to keep it private. It was violating to have people talk about me and my kids and me being a mother online.
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Ali Barter with Girly Bits. It's Triple J Weekend Breakfast. A throwback, that one, 10 years ago in 2016 that song was released. I remember I saw her when I went to see Rockwiz live at the Enmore Theatre. She came out, was one of the special guests. I was a big Rockwiz head as a kid. And yeah, fond memories for me. Sam Lane with you. It's Triple J. You heard songs in there as well for Milky and More Grab and Hot Mulligan and Larissa Lambert. You can find all the songs on the Triple J app. You can also get in touch with me, 0439757555. Guys, it's hard doing radio sometimes. I went to go and eat a little bit of my chocolate croissant, but then I realized I had to talk on air. So I'm doing this mic break, but really, I'm thinking about a beautiful chocolate croissant. If you're having a beautiful chocolate croissant, please let me know on the text line, 0439757555. Go on next from Moona. Triple J.

It's Weekend Breakfast, Triple J. My name is Sam Lane. I'm filling in for Jordan Barr today. I hope you're well. Saturday morning. That right there you heard from Muna, Dancing on the Wall, three-piece from Los Angeles. And then before that, Australian drum and bass legend Lude with Never Adds Up featuring Inez. He's touring for Triple J in June. If you want to go see him, head to the Triple J app and you can find all the details there. You might have heard a little while ago, I was talking with newsreader Eliza about caving and the pursuit of adrenaline. I was thinking about that and I decided I should recommend the book that I read about this. It's called Underland by Patrick McFarlane. And he's a Cambridge professor, and it's kind of about, I guess, our obsession with going underground. And it covers everything from caving to like burial rites and burial practices throughout history to like underground rivers. It's a really, really great book. Sorry, Robert McFarlane, not Patrick McFarlane. Absolutely beautiful book. And I don't usually love, I'm not like a big science guy, so I was pleasantly surprised at how engaging the science writing was. Have it, check it out. Very good book. Let's play some music now from June Rats and then the news after this and then some Betty Ray's. It's Triple J.